0: mushrooms than any other governor. The teenager convicted of murder for stabbing another kid in Frisco is back in court. Carmelo Anthony is now 19 and sentenced to 35 years in prison. His lawyers are arguing for a new trial. Today, a visiting judge ordered Judge John Roach away from this trial, saying Roach could be impartial, but he still ordered him removed. Electricity demand's approaching record territory this afternoon. ERCOT's all-time record's a bit more than 91,000 megawatts, and they're saying demand could top 90,000 late this afternoon. We've been over 89,000 since about 3 o'clock. And even with that demand, ERCOT predicts more than 120,000 megawatts in capacity. With your Texas News headlines, I'm Alan Skaya.
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1: Here's your updated forecast on the B. An extreme heat warning continues until 8 p.m. tomorrow night. Lows around 78 tonight under mainly clear skies. Winds out of the south, 5 to 10 miles per hour. I'm meteorologist Paul Trombley in the Butler 7 Media Newsroom. Currently 104.

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1: Here's your updated forecast on the B. An extreme heat warning continues until 8 p.m. tomorrow night. Lows around 78 tonight under mainly clear skies. Winds out of the south, 5 to 10 miles per hour. I'm meteorologist Paul Trombley in the Butler 7 Media Newsroom. Currently, it's 101 degrees.

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1: Here's your updated forecast on the B. An extreme heat warning remains in effect. Lows level off around 78 tonight under mainly clear skies, southerly winds 5 to 10 miles per hour. I'm meteorologist Paul Trombley in the Butler 7 Media Newsroom. Currently 96.

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1: Here's your updated forecast on the B. An extreme heat warning remains in effect. Lows level off around 78 tonight under mainly clear skies, southerly winds 5 to 10 miles per hour. I'm meteorologist Paul Frombly in the Butler 7 Media Newsroom. Currently, it's 94 degrees.

Through the big cities into back roads, truck stops, small towns, and forgotten places where America still tells great stories. Welcome to the Detourist After Dark. I'm John Butler. Pull up a chair, pour another cup of coffee if you want to stay up a little later. And tonight, let's take the scenic route. This is KWJB, 95.1 FM, 1510 AM, from Canton, Texas.

Some folks collect souvenirs. I collect stories. You can find some of them in my book, Heartland Highways, In Search of America, by John W. Butler, on Amazon or wherever you buy books from. It's a road trip across America. I'd love for you to take it with me through the pages of the book. It's also on audiobook if you want to just listen as you drive along or kill a little time on your sofa. This is John Butler, the Detourist After Dark on KWJB. The B. Thanks for joining me.

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1: Here's your updated forecast on the B. An extreme heat warning remains in effect. Lows level off around 78 tonight under mainly clear skies. Southerly winds 5 to 10 miles per hour. I'm meteorologist Paul Trombley in the Butler 7 Media Newsroom. Right now, 92.

What is a detourist? Well, it's someone who takes the detour off the main road. You don't really see America on the main roads. And in your own life, taking the detour, that's where all the interesting stories start. This is John Butler, the detourist after dark on KWJB. The B. Thanks for joining.

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Your love is fading. 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

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Welcome aboard, wherever you found us tonight. I'm glad you took the exit off the main road onto the detour. Around here, we believe the best stories happen off the interstate on the detour.

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1: Here's your updated forecast on the B. An extreme heat warning remains in effect. Lows level off around 78 tonight under mainly clear skies, southerly winds 5 to 10 miles per hour. I'm meteorologist Paul Trombley in the Butler 7 Media Newsroom. Right now, it's 89 degrees.

through the big cities into back roads, truck stops, small towns, and forgotten places where America still tells great stories. Welcome to the Detourist After Dark. I'm John Butler. Pull up a chair, pour another cup of coffee if you want to stay up a little later. And tonight, let's take the scenic route. This is KWJB, 95.1 FM, 1510 AM, from Canton, Texas. Ooh.

Every town has a character. You know, every back road has a surprise. And that's why I never worry about running out of things to talk about or write about, which I did in my book, Heartland Highways in Search of America. It's on Amazon. It's by John W. Butler. That's me. And even have an audio book I narrated. So if you're looking for a little diversion and a little reading to find out what still holds America together, take my road trip with me through the pages or on the audiobook on Amazon and wherever books are sold. John Butler with you, the Detourist, after dark on KWJB, the B.

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1: Here's your updated forecast on the B. An extreme heat warning continues until 8 p.m. tomorrow night. Lows level off around 78 overnight under mainly clear skies. Winds out of the south, 5 to 10 miles per hour. I'm meteorologist Paul Trombley in the Butler 7 Media Newsroom. 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

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Whether you're crossing state lines, stocking grocery shelves, walking. Hey, thanks for joining me, making me part of your night. Whether you're crossing state lines or stocking grocery shelves, watching over patients, or simply watching the ceiling fan spin, you got a friend riding along with you tonight. This is the Detourist After Dark. 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
1: Here's your updated forecast on the B. An extreme heat warning continues until 8 p.m. tomorrow night. Lows level off around 78 overnight under mainly clear skies. Winds out of the south, 5 to 10 miles per hour. I'm meteorologist Paul Trombley in the Butler 7 Media Newsroom. Currently, it's 88 degrees.

through the big cities into back roads, truck stops, small towns, and forgotten places where America still tells great stories. Welcome to the Detourist After Dark. I'm John Butler. Pull up a chair, pour another cup of coffee if you want to stay up a little later, and tonight, let's take the scenic route. 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

0: Your Thursday weather update is being brought to you today by Zuhl's Smashburger in Mineola, where every smash brings the flavor home. Open Tuesday through Saturday, 11 to 7. Come in today and taste the smash everyone's talking about. Now here's your Thursday weather forecast.
1: Here's your updated forecast on the B. An extreme heat warning continues until 8 p.m. tomorrow night. Lows level off around 78 overnight under mainly clear skies. Winds out of the south, 5 to 10 miles per hour. I'm meteorologist Paul Trombley in the Butler 7 Media Newsroom. Currently, it's 88 degrees.

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Welcome aboard, wherever you found us tonight. I'm glad you took the exit off the main road onto the detour. Around here, we believe the best stories happen off the interstate on the detour.

for everyone who refuses to hurry through life. John Butler is here all night long. The D, Tourist After Dark. John Butler on KWJV 95.1. The B.

What is a detourist? Well, it's someone who takes the detour off the main road. You know, you don't really see America on the main roads. And in your own life, taking the detour, that's where all the interesting stories start. This is John Butler, the detourist after dark on KWJB. The B, thanks for joining me.

0: Your Thursday weather update is being brought to you today by Zuhl's Smashburger in Mineola, where every smash brings the flavor home. Open Tuesday through Saturday, 11 to 7. Come in today and taste the smash everyone's talking about. Now here's your Thursday weather forecast.
1: Here's your updated forecast on the B. An extreme heat warning continues until 8 p.m. tomorrow night. Lows level off around 78 overnight under mainly clear skies. Winds out of the south, 5 to 10 miles per hour. I'm meteorologist Paul Trombley in the Butler 7 Media Newsroom. Right now, it's 87 degrees.

through the big cities into back roads, truck stops, small towns, and forgotten places where America still tells great stories. Welcome to the Detourist After Dark. I'm John Butler. Pull up a chair, pour another cup of coffee if you want to stay up a little later. And tonight, let's take the scenic route. This is KWJB, 95.1 FM, 1510 AM, from Canton, Texas.

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I know there's a truck rolling west, a nurse finishing a long shift who's listening, somebody putting fresh coffee on, and somebody who just can't sleep. Well, you're all part of the same little roadside cafe tonight. Welcome to the Detourist After Dark.

0: Your Thursday weather update is being brought to you today by Zuhl's Smashburger in Mineola, where every smash brings the flavor home. Open Tuesday through Saturday, 11 to 7. Come in today and taste the smash everyone's talking about. Now here's your Thursday weather forecast.
1: Here's your updated forecast on the B. An extreme heat warning continues until 8 p.m. tomorrow night. Lows level off around 78 overnight under mainly clear skies. Winds out of the south, 5 to 10 miles per hour. I'm meteorologist Paul Trombley in the Butler 7 Media Newsroom. Right now, it's 87 degrees.

Life has a funny way of putting up a detour sign just when we think we've got life all figured out. Yeah, the detours in life that sometimes we choose to take and sometimes we don't have a choice. We're just automatically put on a detour off our main highway of life. Well, truth is, those detours usually lead somewhere worth remembering. Lessons worth learning. Stories worth telling. This is John Butler, the Detourist After Dark. Thanks for joining me tonight, all night long.

John Butler here with you, the Detourist After Dark. Thanks for joining me. I'm here all night long with you if you just can't sleep or if you're working a late night shift. You know, the headlines tell us that we're divided. We're a divided America today. But I've traveled all over the main roads and the back roads, big cities, small towns, and I wrote about it in my book, Heartland Highways, In Search of America by John W. Butler. It's on Amazon. You can find it. I've got an audio book that I narrated. If you don't want to read, you can just listen to it. Some interesting stories from my road trip across America. The stories will remind you of what still holds us together.

0: Your Thursday weather update is being brought to you today by Zuhl's Smashburger in Mineola, where every smash brings the flavor home. Open Tuesday through Saturday, 11 to 7. Come in today and taste the smash everyone's talking about. Now here's your Thursday weather forecast.
1: Here's your updated forecast on the B. An extreme heat warning continues until 8 p.m. tomorrow night. Lows level off around 78 overnight under mainly clear skies. Winds out of the south, 5 to 10 miles per hour. I'm meteorologist Paul Trombley in the Butler 7 Media Newsroom. Right now, 88.

continent of Atlantis was an island which lay before the Great Flood in the area we now call the Atlantic Ocean. So great an area of land that from her western shores those beautiful sailors journeyed to the south and the North Americas with ease in their ships with painted sails. To the east, Africa was her neighbor, across a short strait of sea miles. The great Egyptian age is but a remnant of the Atlantean culture. The antediluvian kings colonized the world. All the gods who play in the mythological dramas, in all legends from all lands, were from fair Atlantis. Knowing her fate, Atlantis sent out ships to all corners of the earth. On board were the 12. The poet, the physician, the farmer, the scientist, the magician, and the other so-called gods of our legends, though gods they were. And as the elders of our time choose to remain blind, let us rejoice and let us sing and dance and ring in the new. Hail Atlantis!

They're only to hide my guilt and shame. I forgive you, now I ask the same of you. While we were apart, I was human too.

through the big cities into back roads, truck stops, small towns, and forgotten places where America still tells great stories. Welcome to the Detourist After Dark. I'm John Butler. Pull up a chair, pour another cup of coffee if you want to stay up a little later. And tonight, let's take the scenic route. This is KWJB, 95.1 FM, 1510 AM, from Canton, Texas.

If you're driving tonight, keep your eyes on the road and keep an eye out for a new interesting story. Maybe it's something you see along the road or in the next diner you stop at or gas station. By sunrise, well, maybe we'll both discover something we didn't know when the night began. You're listening to The Detourist After Dark. John Butler with you all night long.

0: Your Thursday weather update is being brought to you today by Zuhl's Smashburger in Mineola, where every smash brings the flavor home. Open Tuesday through Saturday, 11 to 7. Come in today and taste the smash everyone's talking about. Now here's your Thursday weather forecast.
1: Here's your updated forecast on the B. An extreme heat warning continues until 8 p.m. tonight. Lows dip down to about 78 overnight under mainly clear skies, southerly winds 5 to 10 miles per hour. I'm meteorologist Paul Trombley in the Butler 7 Media Newsroom. Right now, it's 88 degrees.

Every town has a character. You know, every back road has a surprise. And that's why I never worry about running out of things to talk about or write about, which I did in my book, Heartland Highways in Search of America. It's on Amazon. It's by John W. Butler. That's me. And even have an audio book I narrated. So if you're looking for a little diversion and a little reading to find out what still holds America together, take my road trip with me through the pages or on the audiobook on Amazon and wherever books are sold. John Butler with you, the detourist after dark on KWJB, the B.

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Whether you're crossing state lines, stocking grocery shelves, walking. 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This is the Detourist After Dark. 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
1: Here's your updated forecast on the Bee. An extreme heat warning continues until 8 p.m. tonight. Clear skies overnight with a low of 79. Winds out of the south, 5 to 10 miles per hour. I'm meteorologist Paul Trombley in the Butler 7 Media Newsroom. Currently 84.

through the big cities into back roads, truck stops, small towns, and forgotten places where America still tells great stories. Welcome to the Detourist After Dark. I'm John Butler. Pull up a chair, pour another cup of coffee if you want to stay up a little later. And tonight, let's take the scenic route. 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

0: Your Thursday weather update is being brought to you today by Zuhl's Smashburger in Mineola, where every smash brings the flavor home. Open Tuesday through Saturday, 11 to 7. Come in today and taste the smash everyone's talking about. Now here's your Thursday weather forecast.
1: Here's your updated forecast on the Bee. An extreme heat warning continues until 8 p.m. tonight. Clear skies overnight with a low of 79. Winds out of the south, 5 to 10 miles per hour. I'm meteorologist Paul Trombley in the Butler 7 Media Newsroom. Right now, 86.

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Welcome aboard, wherever you found us tonight. I'm glad you took the exit off the main road onto the detour. Around here, we believe the best stories happen off the interstate on the detour.

What is a detourist? Well, it's someone who takes the detour off the main road. You know, you don't really see America on the main roads. And in your own life, taking the detour, that's where all the interesting stories start. This is John Butler, the detourist after dark on KWJB. The B. Thanks for joining me.

0: Your Thursday weather update is being brought to you today by Zuhl's Smashburger in Mineola, where every smash brings the flavor home. Open Tuesday through Saturday, 11 to 7. Come in today and taste the smash everyone's talking about. Now here's your Thursday weather forecast.
1: Here's your updated forecast on the B. An extreme heat warning continues until 8 p.m. tonight. Clear skies overnight with a low of 79. Winds out of the south, 5 to 10 miles per hour. I'm meteorologist Paul Trombley in the Butler 7 Media Newsroom. Currently 82.

Through the big cities and the back roads, truck stops, small towns, and forgotten places where America still tells great stories. Welcome to the Detourist After Dark. I'm John Butler. Pull up a chair, pour another cup of coffee if you want to stay up a little later. 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
3: Your Thursday weather update is being brought to you today by Zool's Smashburger in Mineola, where every smash brings the flavor home. 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Now here's your Thursday weather forecast.
6: Here's your updated forecast on the B. An extreme heat warning continues until 8 p.m. tonight. Clear skies overnight with a low of 79. Winds out of the south, 5 to 10 miles per hour. I'm meteorologist Paul Trombley in the Butler 7 Media Newsroom. Currently 82.

Hey, thanks for making me part of your night. Whether you're crossing state lines, stocking grocery shelves, walking. Hey, thanks for joining me, making me part of your night. 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This is the Detourist After Dark. 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

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Every back road has a surprise. And that's why I never worry about running out of things to talk about or write about, which I did in my book, Heartland Highways in Search of America. It's on Amazon. It's by John W. Butler. That's me. And even have an audio book I narrated. So if you're looking for a little diversion and a little reading to find out what still holds America together, take my road trip with me through the pages or on the audiobook on Amazon and wherever books are sold. John Butler with you, the Detourist After Dark, on KWJB, the B.

0: 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Open Tuesday through Saturday, 11 to 7. Come in today and taste the smash everyone's talking about. Now here's your Thursday weather forecast.
1: Here's your updated forecast on the B. An extreme heat warning continues until 8 p.m. tonight. Clear skies overnight with a low of 79. Winds out of the south, 5 to 10 miles per hour. I'm meteorologist Paul Trombley in the Butler 7 Media Newsroom. Currently 81.

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4: 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Now here's your Thursday weather forecast.
6: Here's your updated forecast on the B. An extreme heat warning remains in effect. Daytime highs approaching 104 today under mainly sunny skies, southwest winds 5 to 10 miles per hour. I'm meteorologist Paul Trombley in the Butler 7 Media Newsroom. Right now, it's 81 degrees.

0: Your Thursday weather update is being brought to you today by Zuhl's Smashburger in Mineola, where every smash brings the flavor home. Open Tuesday through Saturday, 11 to 7. Come in today and taste the smash everyone's talking about. Now here's your Thursday weather forecast.
1: Here's your updated forecast on the B. An extreme heat warning remains in effect. Daytime highs approaching 104 today under mainly sunny skies, southwest winds 5 to 10 miles per hour. I'm meteorologist Paul Trombley in the Butler 7 Media Newsroom. Currently, it's 79 degrees.

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1: TSN headlines. Carmelo Anthony, the Texas teenager convicted of murdering another at a high school track meet, is back in court today. His new legal team is trying to get him a new trial and remove the current judge from any appeal proceedings. ZZ Top, one of the most famous bands out of Texas, says goodbye to an OG. Drummer Frank Beard, who helped form the trio, has passed away, age 77. Governor Greg Abbott proposes a ban on H-1B visas for public education workers and teachers, claiming that American students ought to be taught by American educators. Central Texas students in Manor and Round Rock now have a new way to attend high school. The launch of virtual learning hopes to bring more flexibility to students and families and accommodate non-traditional needs. And Amarillo ISD has something from last year to smile about. The recent TEA ratings show that all four of its high schools earned an A rating for the first time ever. With your Texas News headlines, I'm Kristen Yates.
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Grandma. Oh, honey, I'm good, he says. Josh Groban for that one. Uncle Jesse with you here on the Morning Grind, 95.1 KWJB. All the great music you grew up with, some classic rock and roll. We'll throw a little country in every once in a while just because we feel like it. Because we own the station. We play what we want out here. Hey, I hope that you're having a good morning already. It's a little after 6 a.m. Hope that coffee is cooking and we're having some bacon because today, holidays today, this is kind of important. It's Radio Day, National Radio Day, and it's National Bacon Day. So you can listen to Uncle Jesse have you some bacon with breakfast and celebrate two holidays at once. It's also World Mosquito Day, National Chocolate Pecan Pie Day, International Day of Hawaiian Pizza. It's Daffodil Day today, and National Hazy IPA Day. So got your beer, got your pizza, got your bacon, got you some chocolate pie, and you listen to the radio. You can knock them all out right here this morning.

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the Go-Go's get you dancing across the kitchen floor this morning while you're getting breakfast fixed up, feeding the cat, put some water out there, you know. Feed the dogs, too, if you're out there doing that one this morning. Dance while you do it. Steely Dan on the way. Uncle Jesse with you here on this morning grind, 95.1 KWJB. 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It'll be coming up this Saturday all the way through October. Every Saturday morning from 8 a.m. to 1 p.m. at the Pavilion on Front Street, just west of the depot, across the tracks from the gazebo. 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

0: Your Thursday weather update is being brought to you today by Zuhl's Smashburger in Mineola, where every smash brings the flavor home. Open Tuesday through Saturday, 11 to 7. 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Now here's your Thursday weather forecast.
1: Here's your updated forecast on the B. An extreme heat warning remains in effect. Daytime highs approaching 104 today under mainly sunny skies, southwest winds 5 to 10 miles per hour. I'm meteorologist Paul Trombley in the Butler 7 Media Newsroom. Currently, it's 79 degrees.

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car wash. Oh, the boss don't mind sometimes if you act a fool. It's kind of like me here. 95.1 KWJB. Uncle Jesse here with you in the morning grind. I'm still working on that first cup of coffee. My mouth's not quite hitting on all eight cylinders now. It will be here in just a little bit on this August the 20th National Radio Day. 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

0: Your Thursday weather update is being brought to you today by Zuhl's Smashburger in Mineola, where every smash brings the flavor home. Open Tuesday through Saturday, 11 to 7. 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Now here's your Thursday weather forecast.
1: Here's your updated forecast on the B. An extreme heat warning remains in effect. Daytime highs approaching 104 today under mainly sunny skies, southwest winds 5 to 10 miles per hour. I'm meteorologist Paul Trombley in the Butler 7 Media Newsroom. Currently, it's 78 degrees.

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1: TSN headlines. Minnesota's attorney general has sued Governor Abbott in an effort to force the extradition of an ICE agent accused in the shooting of a Venezuelan man. Texas families have asked the U.S. Supreme Court to review the state's new law requiring the Ten Commandments to be displayed in public school classrooms. Texas lawmakers will soon hear public testimony on the growing impact of data centers and the construction of high-voltage transmission lines. Governor Abbott announced new compliance measures designed to establish guardrails for data center development in the Lone Star State. Texas A&M engineers have developed a rapid treatment for New World screwworm that could strengthen livestock protection efforts. A special election has been scheduled to fill the Texas Senate seat vacated by Brian Birdwell after his appointment to a Pentagon position. A new public-private partnership will bring advanced weather radar coverage to Smith County. And Frank Beard, the longtime drummer for Texas rock band ZZ Top, has died at the age of 77. With your Texas News headlines, I'm Chelsea Wade.
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Little band from Texas, ZZ Top. Of course, Billy Gibbons, only one left of the original Tres Hombres out there after we lost Frank Beard, their percussionist, this week. But they'll be playing forever, I predict, out there. Hey, it is, it's the top of the 7 o'clock hour. Uncle Jesse with you here on the Morning Grind. This day, August the 20th in music history. 1882, the 1812 Overture by Tchaikovsky debuted in Moscow, Russia. Of course, it has howitzers playing in it. 1973, Angie was released by the Rolling Stones. 77, Best of My Love by the Emotions. 1987, Lindsey Buckingham of Fleetwood Mac left the group. And of course, in 2006, the Back to Basics album by Christina Aguilera went number one in

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2: Some counties have issued burn bans due to the dry conditions. The length of the ban prohibiting outdoor burning due to current weather conditions depends on each county. Counties with burn bans in effect are Anderson, Henderson, Cherokee, Gregg, Rusk, Smith, Upshur, Van Zandt, and Wood County. Gregg County Clerk's Office adding a new software for birth, death, and marriage certificates. There is no cost to the county for the software. Customers pay a $6 fee. The software will be installed in October. Low water levels have led the city of Maybank to enter Stage 2 water warning, limiting water usage for residents. Mineola Farmers Market, local produce, artisan goods, Saturdays from 8 a.m. to 1 p.m. at the Pavilion at Front Street. 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
0: Your Thursday weather update is being brought to you today by Zool's Smashburger in Mineola, where every smash brings the flavor home. 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Now here's your Thursday weather forecast.
3: Here's your updated forecast on the B. An extreme heat warning remains in effect. Daytime highs approaching 104 today under mainly sunny skies, southwest winds 5 to 10 miles per hour. I'm meteorologist Paul Trombley in the Butler 7 Media Newsroom. Right now, 80.

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Tommy James and the Shondells, Moaning, Moaning there. Of course, Billy Idol did it a few years ago, somehow turned it from a 2.5-minute song to a 5-minute song. Got some Brenton Wood coming up here in just a little bit. Uncle Jesse with you here, Hefner Group Insurance Community Calendar time. Hey, make sure you come by Saturday, August the 29th, the Mineola Volunteer Fire Department, 1213 North Johnson Street in Mineola. The Carter Blood Care Bus will be there taking donations as part of their blood drive this year. Give some blood, get a stainless steel canteen, some orange juice, those great little crackers and cookies that they got, and save a life. This will be Saturday, August 29th from 10 a.m. to 2 p.m. at the Mineola Volunteer Fire Department, 1213 North Johnson Street, Mineola, Texas. Clayton Hamlet, 903-920-4102 is your contact for more information. If you do

0: Your Thursday weather update is being brought to you today by Zuhl's Smashburger in Mineola, where every smash brings the flavor home. Open Tuesday through Saturday, 11 to 7. Come in today and taste the smash everyone's talking about. Now here's your Thursday weather forecast.
1: Here's your updated forecast on the B. An extreme heat warning remains in effect. Daytime highs approaching 104 today under mainly sunny skies, southwest winds 5 to 10 miles per hour. I'm meteorologist Paul Trombley in the Butler 7 Media Newsroom. Right now, 80.

0: This is KWJB, the B from Canton, Texas.
1: TSN headlines. Minnesota's attorney general has sued Governor Abbott in an effort to force the extradition of an ICE agent accused in the shooting of a Venezuelan man. Texas families have asked the U.S. Supreme Court to review the state's new law requiring the Ten Commandments to be displayed in public school classrooms. Texas lawmakers will soon hear public testimony on the growing impact of data centers and the construction of high-voltage transmission lines. Governor Abbott announced new compliance measures designed to establish guardrails for data center development in the Lone Star State. Texas A&M engineers have developed a rapid treatment for New World screwworm that could strengthen livestock protection efforts. A special election has been scheduled to fill the Texas Senate seat vacated by Brian Birdwell after his appointment to a Pentagon position. A new public-private partnership will bring advanced weather radar coverage to Smith County. And Frank Beard, the longtime drummer for Texas rock band ZZ Top, has died at the age of 77. With your Texas News headlines, I'm Chelsea Wade.
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Some Bob Seger, that old-time rock and roll. I know, Linda, you like that kind of music in the 8 o'clock hour. Uncle Jesse with you here. Time for some odd news. I still hadn't got that whole cup of coffee, guys, but the mouth just doesn't work. Time for odd news. I've heard of all kinds of spills on the highway and true traffic jams where grape jelly's been spilled all over the place. Beer has been spilled. You know, a flock of chickens gets loose. Or a couple of weeks ago, it was beehives. Well, this one is a new one. It was a calamari catastrophe on a Rhode Island road when an overturned tractor trailer spilled a substantial portion of squid into traffic. Narragansett, I can't even say it, Police Department. A Rhode Island Police Department said in a news release that the tractor trailer was carrying thousands of pounds of squid to be processed when it rolled over at the intersection of Point Judith and Galilee Escape Roads. A substantial portion of the squid was spilled into the roadway, release said. No injuries reported. But the intersection was closed for about 8 hours on Sunday while crews worked using skid steer loaders to scrape up the squid spill. Apparently, the driver of the tractor trailer has been cited for driving with an unsecured load. That could be slick.

0: some counties have issued burn bans due to the dry conditions. The length of the ban prohibiting outdoor burning due to current weather conditions depends on each county. Counties with burn bans in effect are Anderson, Henderson, Cherokee, Gregg, Rusk, Smith, Upshur, Van Zandt, and Wood County. Gregg County Clerk's Office adding a new software for birth, death, and marriage certificates. There is no cost to the county for the software. Customers pay a $6 fee. The software will be installed in October. Low water levels have led the city of Maybank to enter Stage 2 water warning, limiting water usage for residents. Mineola Farmers Market, local produce, artisan goods, Saturdays from 8 a.m. to 1 p.m. at the Pavilion at Front Street. 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
1: Your Thursday weather update is being brought to you today by Zool's Smashburger in Mineola, where every smash brings the flavor home. 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Come in today and taste the smash everyone's talking about. Now here's your Thursday weather forecast.
2: Here's your updated forecast on the B. An extreme heat warning remains in effect. Daytime highs approaching 104 today under mainly sunny skies, southwest winds 5 to 10 miles per hour. I'm meteorologist Paul Trombley in the Butler 7 Media Newsroom. Right now, 80.

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Uncle Jesse with you here, 95.1 KWJB, playing all the best music. I love everything we play here. Hey, the Mineola Mini Train will be running all the way through December. They have special runs all through September, every other weekend on that one, I think first and third weekends. But September 5th, the first responder train will be going. September 19th, Iron Horse Festival. Then all of October with spooky nights. And then December, they have running through the Christmas lights with the mini train. Check it out. Absolutely free to ride. All kids must be 10. 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It's fun. 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

0: 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Open Tuesday through Saturday, 11 to 7. Come in today. 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
2: TSN headlines. The State Fair of Texas has crowned fair food royalty. Burger Chop Tater Tacos, Chocolate Corny Dog, and Tropical Coco Fiesta are the Big Tech's Choice Award winners for this year. ZZ Top, one of the most famous bands out of Texas, says goodbye to an OG. Drummer Frank Beard, who helped form the trio, has passed away, age 77. Even though the school year has just begun, the FBI says school threats are already being investigated. Three have been reported in Houston. A new Texas law requiring the Ten Commandments be posted in public schools could face yet another challenge. Plaintiffs in Texas are urging the U.S. Supreme Court to step in. A new study finds that 31% of lead foot drivers in Texas are mostly speeding to get around slower cars. Unsafe speed contributed to more than 24,000 crashes statewide for 2024. With your Texas News headlines, I'm Kristen Yates.
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Well, that's the story, boys and girls. Just walk like an Egyptian. Knew it into work here today. Got that one arm up and that one arm back as you sway across the room. And if you're staying at home today, I hope you're having a good time. Curl up on the sofa, keep listening to the music, and I'll just snuggle up with your cat or dog or something. That'll be a fun time today. It is the top of the 9 o'clock hour, though. Time for some Not Ready for Crime Time Criminals. Apparently, this cat was interested in a sequel, but like many sequels, it just didn't come off as well as the first run. An 18-year-old in Louisiana named John Jordan was arrested last week after stealing from a Circle K. Walked out with a fountain drink, several snacks, including mini donuts, honey buns, and pound cake, valued at $19.88. Store clerk called the police, but by the time they showed up, John was nowhere to be found until he came back for some reason. John returned to the scene while police were still in the area. It's unclear why. Maybe he decided he was a little peckish, needed a few more snacks. You know, maybe some, I don't know, beef jerky or something. Well, the police saw him and arrested him. He was also wanted for a previous burglary at an Elks Lodge. Police said apparently returning to the scene really does work, just not in the way he probably hoped. He's been charged with simple burglary and theft and no snacks in jail.

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0: some counties have issued burn bans due to the dry conditions. The length of the ban prohibiting outdoor burning due to current weather conditions depends on each county. Counties with burn bans in effect are Anderson, Henderson, Cherokee, Gregg, Rusk, Smith, Upshur, Van Zandt, and Wood County. Gregg County Clerk's Office adding a new software for birth, death, and marriage certificates. There is no cost to the county for the software. Customers pay a $6 fee. The software will be installed in October. Low water levels have led the city of Maybank to enter Stage 2 water warning, limiting water usage for residents. Mineola Farmers Market, local produce, artisan goods, Saturdays from 8 a.m. to 1 p.m. at the Pavilion at Front Street. This is Cheyenne Falmer with your local news report from the Butler 7 Media Newsroom. Your Thursday weather update is being brought to you today by Zuhl's Smash Burger in Mineola, where every smash brings the flavor home. Open Tuesday through Saturday, 11 to 7. Come in today and taste the smash everyone's talking about. Now here's your Thursday weather forecast.
1: Here's your updated forecast on the B. An extreme heat warning remains in effect. Daytime highs approaching 104 today under mainly sunny skies, southwest winds 5 to 10 miles per hour. I'm meteorologist Paul Trombley in the Butler 7 Media Newsroom. Currently 82.

Oh, cooling the gang. It's too hot, baby. It's too hot. Oh, that's right. It's just a little after 9:30, and it is already cooking outside. Stay cool if you can. Stay hydrated if you can. This is going to be a hot one all day, boys and girls. I've had a good time with you today, though, on this morning grind. I think I'm going to switch to iced coffee for the rest of the week because, man, if you've been outside, it's just absolutely nuts out there. Hey, thanks for letting me into your houses, your cars, and your businesses today, but I've got to get out of the way. Mama T's heading up the aisle. She's fanning herself here because it's hot. It's just hot everywhere, just like Coolin' the Gang said. So I'll leave you with this quote today. I love this one. It says, I feel like the Wicked Witch in this heat. I'm melting. We'll see you tomorrow, boys and girls. It'll be Friday then. Bye.

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0: Your Thursday weather update is being brought to you today by Zuhl's Smash Burger in Mineola, where every smash brings the flavor home. Open Tuesday through Saturday, 11 to 7. 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Now here's your Thursday weather forecast.
1: Here's your updated forecast on the B. An extreme heat warning remains in effect. Sunny skies today with daytime highs approaching 104. Winds out of the southwest, 5 to 10 miles per hour. I'm meteorologist Paul Trombley in the Butler 7 Media Newsroom. Currently, it's 82 degrees.

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2: TSN headlines. The Texas power grid is holding up this morning, but electricity demand could approach record territory again this afternoon. ERCOT does not expect calls for conservation or controlled outages. The head of Customs and Border Protection is in Texas deciding on the future of construction in Big Bend National Park. Some area sheriffs are hopeful that construction will be limited to road improvements and surveillance towers. Well, that little old band from Texas, ZZ Top, is now down to its last OG member. Drummer Frank Beard has passed away, age 77, outside Houston. The state of Minnesota is suing Governor Abbott over the extradition of an ICE agent that Texas DPS helped arrest. Abbott says he won't sign any papers till Minnesota repays the U.S. for fraud allegedly committed. A former North Texas school principal is accused of concealing a teacher's prior arrest and helping him find a way to hide it from a district background check. With your Texas News headlines, I'm Kristen Yates.
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0: Well, good morning, everybody. Welcome in to 10 o'clock. This is Mama T, and you finally made it to the midday show. And I'm super glad that you're here with me. I hope you enjoyed Uncle Jesse's morning show here on The Bee, and I know he did a good job of getting you up and moving in the right direction. And now it's my job to keep you going in that right direction as we work our way through this work day. I've got a ton of great music planned for you today. All the classic hot hits are here, and I'm going to play them for you as we work our way through this work day. Stay tuned with me, and I'll see if I can't help you get to the end of the day. I'll be here with you on the air until 6 o'clock today, and we've got lots of good things planned for you in this 10 o'clock hour. We've got a ton of great music. We also have our birthday party for today. If you know someone who's celebrating a birthday or an anniversary, call or text me real quickly so that I can get them included into our birthday party, which comes up the second half of this hour. We're going to talk sports in the noon hour. We've got One Hit Wonders at 1. We've got our social media post, our favorite one for today. That comes up at 3 o'clock today. We've got some tips on how to live a happy and healthy life. And of course, we'll be ending the midday show today at 5 o'clock with our drive at 5. We've got some good things planned today. It's going to be a fun day. Thank you so much for tuning in to T on the Bee. It's the midday show right here on 95.1. Now let's get this 10 o'clock hour going. Hey, you guys, thanks for tuning in. I'm Mama T on this Thursday. And, well, if you're having trouble with this day, if you're having trouble remember what day it is, you know, sometimes they all roll right into each other and they all just kind of run together and you don't know what day it is. I think Joey can help us with this day. Help us remember that it's Thursday.
1: Thursday. Look, if you need help remembering, just think of it like this. The third day, all right? Monday, one day. Tuesday, two day. Wednesday, when? Huh? What day? Thursday. The third day, okay?
0: Okay. It's a Thursday. I'm glad you guys are spending some of your Thursday with me here on the radio.

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Hello, everybody, and thanks for tuning in on this Thursday. I'm Mama T, and you're listening to T on the B here on 95.1. It's the Midday Show. And I want to invite you to join us this afternoon at 5:15 for another edition of our Pigskin Preview. That's a part of our best of East Texas high school football coverage. And today it's all about the Gladewater Bears. So today we'll be sitting down with Gladewater's coach talking about the football season coming up. And we're super excited about that. We want to thank our friends over at Foam Nation and The Trading Post because they're teaming up with us to bring you this live coverage of the Gladewater Bears. So be sure to tune in today at 5:15 to hear all about the Gladewater football program. And tomorrow we'll be sitting down with my friend, Mr. Coach Pullum, Brian Pullum, and we'll be talking about the Big Sandy Wildcats. So be sure to tune in each weekday leading up to next Friday, not this week, but next Friday's football game. And we will be talking about different schools each week. We've already done, 5, 10, 12, 13, 14. We've already done 15 of them or so. I don't know. I guess that means we have 7 left. So be sure to tune in. And we'll keep you up to date on East Texas high school football. Here at Butler 7 Media, we work very, very hard to be your go-to for all things East Texas high school sports. Stay tuned because I'm sure we'll talk sports again coming up later on in the midday show. But right now, let's get back to this great playlist I've got working for your Thursday workday. Ooh, these songs coming up are good.

0: That song was by request. Wanted to play it for Miss Barbara. She wanted to hear that Butterfly Kisses song. What a great song, huh? You guys are listening to Tea on the B. It's the midday show here on 95.1. We're going to take a quick minute since we've made it to the middle of this 10 o'clock hour. We're going to take a quick minute and get local news and weather. But coming up in about 10 minutes or so, we'll have today's birthday party. 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
1: 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An inmate in the Cherokee County Jail committed suicide on Tuesday. Michael Ross Kaiser, 65, was found unresponsive in his holding cell following an apparent suicide by hanging strangulation. Low water levels have led the city of Maybank to enter Stage 2 water warning, limiting water usage for residents. Mineola Farmers Market, local produce, artisan goods, Saturdays from 8 a.m. to 1 p.m. at the Pavilion at Front Street. 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
0: Your Thursday weather update is being brought to you today by Zool's Smash Burger in Mineola, where every smash brings the flavor home. Open Tuesday through Saturday 11 to 7. Come in today and taste the smash everyone's talking about. Now here's your Thursday weather forecast.
2: Here's your updated forecast on the B. An extreme heat warning remains in effect. Sunny skies today with daytime highs approaching 104. Winds out of the southwest, 5 to 10 miles per hour. I'm meteorologist Paul Trombley in the Butler 7 Media Newsroom. Currently 84.
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0: you know it's going to be a good party when Lenny Kravitz kicks it off, right? Happy birthday, everybody. If August 20th is your special day, if you are celebrating a birthday or an anniversary today, well, I just hope it's fabulous. I hope you have a wonderful, wonderful day. And we do have some birthdays that have been called or texted in. We got one anniversary and some birthdays. So our anniversary, let's start there. Rhonda and Alex Gonzalez from Golden are celebrating 34 years. So happy anniversary to the Gonzalez's. And then happy birthday to Madeline Thompson. She's 36. Tiffany Smith from Mineola has got 10 years on her. She's 46 today. And then Rodney Mize is turning 59. Kendra Harris is turning 69. And Gary Bright from Mineola is turning the big 70. So it's a big milestone birthday for him. And I thank all of you for texting or calling these in this morning so we could celebrate with them. I'm going to put them all on the wheel. And you know it's Thursday. So that means the Trax General Store is giving us a prize to give away.
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0: Yeah, it's one of my favorite places to shop over in Grand Saline. It's super fun, and the food is really, really very good. And we're going to give some of that away right now to somebody on our birthday wheel. And this is who we're celebrating with today. Rhonda and Alex Gonzalez, Madeline Thompson, Tiffany Smith, Rodney Mize, Kendra Harris, and Gary Bright. All of those folks are on our birthday wheel. Let's spin it and see who wins.

0: Well, it landed on Tiffany Smith from Mineola. Happy 46th birthday, Tiffany. You're our big birthday club winner today. Tiffany, if you'll call or come by the radio station in Mineola, we will fix you up with some goodies, a certificate to go get you some good stuff over at the Trax General Store in Grand Saline. And we thank them for sponsoring our Thursday birthday party. Now let's get back to the midday show. We've got a quick commercial break, but stay tuned for Three Dog Night and the Beach Boys coming up after this.
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Hey, everybody, this is Mama T, and I can't believe that it's already here, but I wanted to remind you that our very first locker room show for this season will happen this coming Monday, August 24th. Now, our locker room shows are every Monday evening from 6:30 to 8:30, where we'll talk about the football games all around East Texas, the scores from last week. We'll look forward to who's playing who this week. 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And be sure to tune in next Monday, August 24th, for our very first edition of this year's Football Locker Room Shows.

0: Your Thursday weather update is being brought to you today by Zuhl's Smashburger in Mineola, where every smash brings the flavor home. Open Tuesday through Saturday, 11 to 7. 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Now here's your Thursday weather forecast.
1: Here's your updated forecast on the B. An extreme heat warning remains in effect. Sunny skies today with daytime highs approaching 104. Winds out of the southwest, 5 to 10 miles per hour. I'm meteorologist Paul Trombley in the Butler 7 Media Newsroom. Currently 90.
0: Well, hello. Thank you for tuning in. 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I'll be here with you on the radio until 6 o'clock. 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
1: TSN headlines. The trial of a North Texas student who stabbed another at a track meet is back in the spotlight. In Collin County today, it'll be decided whether the original judge will remain on the case. So far, the extreme heat is not creating a crisis on the Texas power grid. ERCOT remains out of emergency operations this morning with no conservation appeal in effect and no controlled outages ordered. Power demand typically peaks late in the day when temperatures remain high and people arrive home and turn up those ACs. Texas is now number one in the country for existing and developing data center capacity, passing Virginia as construction accelerates across the state. JLL says Texas has 26 gigawatts either online or being built, compared with 13 in Virginia. Frank Beard, the drummer for that little old band from Texas, ZZ Top, has passed away at the age of 77. He helped form the trio in 1969 and was a member of the group for 56 years. And according to AAA, a gallon of regular is averaging $3.64 across the Lone Star State. With your Texas News headlines, I'm Tristan Ryans.
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Well, hello. Thank you so much for tuning in. I'm Mama T, and you're listening to The Midday Show here on 95.1 The B. Middays with Mama T. Thanks for being here with me, because who needs coffee to get you through the middle of your day when you can have tea? I'm going to do my very best to keep you awake and alert and being positive and productive today in the middle of your day. So hang out with me. We've got some great classic hits to help you do just that. We've got some tips on how to live a happy and healthy life. And we're going to have lots of fun and games and prizes. So it's a win-win, right? Stay tuned with me right here on 95.1 The B. I'm Mama T. I'll be on the air with you till 6 o'clock this evening.

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Crank It Up, East Texas. 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

Hello, everybody, and thanks for tuning in on this Thursday. I'm Mama T, and you're listening to T on the B here on 95.1. It's the Midday Show. And I want to invite you to join us this afternoon at 5:15 for another edition of our Pigskin Preview. That's a part of our Best of East Texas High School football coverage. And today it's all about the Gladewater Bears. So today we'll be sitting down with Gladewater's coach talking about the football season coming up. And we're super excited about that. We want to thank our friends over at Foam Nation and The Trading Post because they're teaming up with us to bring you this live coverage of the Gladewater Bears. So be sure to tune in today at 5:15 to hear all about the Gladewater football program. And tomorrow we'll be sitting down with my friend, Mr. Coach Pullum, Brian Pullum, and we'll be talking about the Big Sandy Wildcats. So be sure to tune in each weekday leading up to next Friday, not this week, but next Friday's football game. And we will be talking about different schools each week. We've already done, 5, 10, 12, 13, 14. We've already done 15 of them or so. I don't know. I guess that means we have 7 left. So be sure to tune in, and we'll keep you up to date on East Texas high school football. Here at Butler 7 Media, we work very, very hard to be your go-to for all things East Texas high school sports. Stay tuned, because I'm sure we'll talk sports again coming up later on in the Midday Show. But right now, let's get back to this great playlist I've got working for your Thursday workday. Ooh, these songs coming up are good.

0: 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An inmate in the Cherokee County Jail committed suicide on Tuesday. Michael Ross Kaiser, 65, was found unresponsive in his holding cell following an apparent suicide by hanging strangulation. Low water levels have led the city of Maybank to enter Stage 2 water warning, limiting water usage for residents. Mineola Farmers Market, local produce, artisan goods, Saturdays from 8 a.m. to 1 p.m. at the Pavilion at Front Street. This is Cheyenne Falmer with your local news report from the Butler 7 Media Newsroom.
1: Your Thursday weather update is being brought to you today by Zool's Smashburger in Mineola, where every smash brings the flavor home. Open Tuesday through Saturday, 11 to 7. Come in today and taste the smash everyone's talking about. Now here's your Thursday weather forecast.
2: Here's your updated forecast on the B. An extreme heat warning remains in effect. Sunny skies today with daytime highs approaching 104. Winds out of the southwest, 5 to 10 miles per hour. I'm meteorologist Paul Trombley in the Butler 7 Media Newsroom. Currently, it's 87 degrees.

0: right. Good morning, everybody. Welcome in to the Midday Show. In this 11 o'clock hour, it's time now for another edition of our Double Talk program. And today, we've got visiting in with us today, the Gilmer Chamber of Commerce. Good morning, Miss Gloria. How are you?
1: I'm good. How are you?
0: I am great. Thank you so much for visiting with us this morning. We're excited to get caught up on what's going on in Gilmer. As a matter of fact, I'm going to be in your town later this afternoon for some volleyball action. So,
1: well, yay. There you go. That's wonderful. Yay for you.
0: Yeah, super excited about it. Can you believe that the kids are already back in school and we're already towards the end of August?
1: I know, that's crazy. We talked about that last week, that it was the middle of August.
0: I know.
1: Now we're at the end.
0: I know it. It is crazy. So does it slow down for you guys over there in the summertime? I know that probably getting geared back up for fall.
1: It does not slow down.
0: That was just a crazy question.
1: It leads us into, for the chamber, it leads us into our fundraiser, big fundraiser for the year, which is Purse Bingo, Designer Purse Bingo. And that's on September 12th at the Yamboree Event Center. So we're excited about that. If you want tickets, they're $40. You can call my office. And we're just rocking and rolling with Farmers Market. That's this weekend. We have it every second and fourth weekend. And it's been awesome. And I know that our committee chair said that we had 27 vendors tomorrow.
0: Wow.
1: On this Saturday. I know, I'm so excited.
0: That is exciting. Where do y'all have your farmer's market?
1: So we have it on Highway 271, right across the street from the East Texas First National Bank in Gilmer.
0: Oh, yeah.
1: They have a lot there. We did have it downtown, but, you know, our courthouse is under construction,
0: yes.
1: So the courthouse took our lots that we usually have it downtown. But it's doing really well on 271. Like I said, there are 27 vendors. I was in shock.
0: That is great. What time do you guys? It's Saturday, right? So what time do you guys start?
1: 7:30 to 11:30.
0: That's great. Before it gets too hot.
1: Before, yes. Well, kind of.
0: Yeah, warm. It's still warm. But it's a good way to kick off a Saturday.
1: Yes, absolutely. Drop by. Like, there are so many good things. The apple gal, I think that's her name, but mm-hmm. She has dipped apples, but mm-hmm. they have layers of stuff on them. I just can't explain it. You have to come. Dipped pretzels, fresh vegetables. We have Dorset Meat Company that comes and sells. So it is fantastic.
0: I know. That is, like I said, I love farmers markets, and I think it's a great way to get up early, get your Saturday started. I know at you guys, at y'all's, there was some, I saw some sourdough breads and different things.
1: Yes, absolutely.
0: Yeah, so
1: yes.
0: Very, very good. All right, so that's coming up this weekend, and the big fundraiser is coming up. Now, that is that open to anyone? You just buy a ticket, right?
1: It is
0: the
1: open,
0: Purse Bingo?
1: But you need to get your tickets. You need to call the office beforehand if you want to reserve tickets. Then we have, the tickets are $40, but then we have sponsorship levels of tables as well.
0: Oh, great.
1: So, yeah, I have a new committee this year, and they're much younger than I am.
0: Ambitious.
1: We're really having a great time planning it, and the theme is party like it's 1926.
0: Oh,
1: so
0: okay.
1: We want you to wear your
0: best preppers.
1: 20s. Yeah. Yes, 20s costume. There's a costume contest. The big purse, we normally give away Louis Vuitton, but I went on social media and asked the community what they wanted, so this year it's a Gucci.
0: Oh, Gucci. All right, I love it. I can imagine that this event probably sells out, correct? So they need to get their tickets in advance.
1: Yes, it does.
0: And
1: it does. So.
0: This is a big fundraiser for the Chamber of Commerce?
1: Yes, for the Chamber.
0: All right, very good. So that's coming up. And then the Farmers Market this weekend. So what else do we have to look forward to?
1: Then the Chamber we are continuing our Fun After Five. That the next one is on, let me look, September 3rd, I believe. Yes, September 3rd. So each first Thursday of the month, we do a Fun After Five, and we're doing it at Ruthie's Art Bar that's on the square.
0: Mm-hmm.
1: And it's for the community. It's for anyone. Just come in and network and have fun and buy a drink or buy a cocktail, whatever you want. But it's a great time that we have.
0: And is that open to everybody, not just chamber members?
1: It's open to everybody.
0: Nice. Yeah, that's super nice.
1: And then we have Coffee and Commerce, which will be on September 1. I can't believe it's almost September. That's crazy. I know.
0: That is crazy.
1: I know. So it'll be on September 1st. We do it the first Tuesday of the month. And we're going to have it at the Chamber, and we're doing a social media. We have Bethany Nolan, who will be our social media guru, and she's going to help business owners with showing them how to use social media to enhance their business.
0: So important. That's a great opportunity. And do you need to sign up for that, or can you just?
1: Yes, I'll take the top, the first 10. I think I have two on my list so far. So the first 10 that want to come, get those spots.
0: Yeah, that's a great opportunity. I always say that those things, those networking opportunities with being a member of the Chamber are so, so, so important to the success of your business, even.
1: Yes, it really is. It really is.
0: All right, Miss Gloria, what about businesses? You guys have any new businesses coming into Gilmore we can mention?
1: Well, we have, of course, I just put that list away. I think we've had like 35 new members so far this year. I know. Let me think.
0: Any ribbon cuttings or anything?
1: Yes. Well, we've had so many in the summer. 4S Outdoor. I can't think of that exact name. It's a young guy that Braden Skinner has a business, and they do landscaping and whatnot outside of homes, and he does a great job. High Class Roofing, Johnny Sanchez. He's a new member. Firehawk, which is Jeff Griebling, he has started something that I think is great, and I'm looking at it right now in my office. He set up a TV, and he does spots for all of our members, but they are more like a commercial. It doesn't have sound, but it does have movement. And so everybody that has the, you know, has him, has a TV in their business, and it is so great to go in and see the ads that he's created and who's in our town.
0: Oh, that's awesome.
1: Yeah, he's a great guy. We love that.
0: Yeah, that's a good promotion opportunity.
1: Yes. And, of course, in October, the East Texas Jamboree is on the rise. So it starts on the 14th and ends on the 17th, and we're excited about all of those activities throughout. If you've never been to a Jamboree, I can't believe the number of people that come in my office that have never been.
0: Really? I'm surprised at that.
1: I know. It's crazy.
0: It's such a tradition.
1: It is. This is the 89th year.
0: Oh, see, 89 years. That's crazy.
1: I know. I think it's the second longest festival in Texas that's still going.
0: Yeah, I would believe that. And it's always so much fun. So much fun.
1: It is. And there's all kinds of things. Of course, the rides are downtown. On that Wednesday and Thursday, we have the Coronation to the Queen that's at the Gilmer Civic Center out on 271. And then we have, of course, downtown is a bandstand, and there are bands and people playing and singing all through those days into the night. And then, of course, out at the livestock grounds, they have livestock show all through that week. And then beside that are the outside vendors. There's a blue building that's called the Exhibit Building. That's where there's the yam contest and the art contest and photography contest and an arts and crafts and sewing and sweet potato pie, you know, so all those things. But we have about 80 vendors that come and set up out there. I mean, it's amazing the number of people that come, and it's just everybody. I can't even tell you. I know one is Jamie Pilcher, the Scentsy Girl, that's my Scentsy Girl here in town. She always sets up the Jamboree, so they have that going. And then, of course, on the 17th, which is that Saturday, is the Barn Dance, which is at the Jamboree Event Center behind Walmart. Am I supposed to say I don't listen to country?
0: Oh no, you're not supposed to. You're not supposed to admit that on KMOO.
1: I know, right? But Southall, if you know who that is,
0: because
1: people come in and say, "Oh my gosh, they're coming to the Barn Dance." So that's our headliner for the Barn Dance.
0: Big deal. That's a big deal.
1: Yes, it is a big deal.
0: Yeah. And doesn't October sound nice right now?
1: It sounds so nice. It sounds cool.
0: Yes. But. So that's like the second weekend in October, isn't it?
1: It is the third. You know, there's five weekends in October.
0: Oh, it's what's right in the middle. Okay.
1: It's right in the middle this year. It's always the third Thursday.
0: The third Thursday, okay.
1: That's of October. When you go to the third Thursday, that's going to be the week of the Jamboree. So it's the 14th through 17th.
0: All right. So you guys have been forewarned. So put it on your calendar because you do not want to miss it. Miss Gloria, would you tell everybody where they could go online to see this schedule or contact information for the chamber?
1: Well, for the chamber, you can go to GilmerAreaChamber.com, and we have a calendar there that we try to keep up to date. Then, if you're interested in Jamboree events, you can go to Jamboree.com, and there's events, there's paperwork to sign up to be in the parades, to do all of the contests and all of that. Is online.
0: All right, very good. And the Gilmer Chamber office, where are you guys physically located?
1: 106 Buffalo Street. I call that, I hashtag on social media, 106 on the bricks. Because, you know, we have the great red brick streets downtown. So we're 106 Buffalo Street.
0: All right. And are you there? Do you have regular hours? Someone's there every day?
1: Eight to 4:30 Monday through Thursday, and 8 to 12 on Friday.
0: Very good. All right. Well, Miss Glory, we always are looking forward to what's going on over in Gilmer. So thank you for your minutes this morning. I appreciate you very, very much.
1: Thank you. Have a great day.
0: All right. So that's our Double Talk program for this morning. Miss Gloria from the Gilmer Area Chamber of Commerce. 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I'm Mama T. You're listening to the Midday Show here on The B. Let's get back to it now.
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Hey, everybody, this is Mama T, and I can't believe that it's already here, but I wanted to remind you that our very first locker room show for this season will happen this coming Monday, August 24th. Now, our locker room shows are every Monday evening from 6:30 to 8:30, where we'll talk about the football games all around East Texas, the scores from last week. We'll look forward to who's playing who this week. It's always a great show with our sports team. 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And be sure to tune in next Monday, August 24th, for our very first edition of this year's Football Locker Room Shows. Well, hello, everybody. Thanks for tuning in. You're listening to T on the B. It's the midday show. I'm Mama T, and I wanted to remind you about our gas and supply text line. 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

0: Your Thursday weather update is being brought to you today by Zuhl's Smashburger in Mineola, where every smash brings the flavor home. Open Tuesday through Saturday, 11 to 7. 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Now here's your Thursday weather forecast.
1: Here's your updated forecast on the B. An extreme heat warning remains in effect. Ample sunshine expected this afternoon, with daytime highs approaching 104. Southwest winds 5 to 10 miles per hour. I'm meteorologist Paul Trombley in the Butler 7 Media Newsroom. Currently, it's 87 degrees.
0: Well, hello. Thank you for tuning in. 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Stay tuned.

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1: TSN headlines. The Texas power grid is holding up this morning, but electricity demand could approach record territory again this afternoon. ERCOT does not expect calls for conservation or controlled outages. The head of Customs and Border Protection is in Texas deciding on the future of construction in Big Bend National Park. Some area sheriffs are hopeful that construction will be limited to road improvements and surveillance towers. Well, that little old band from Texas, ZZ Top, is now down to its last OG member. Drummer Frank Beard has passed away, age 77, outside Houston. The state of Minnesota is suing Governor Abbott over the extradition of an ICE agent that Texas DPS helped arrest. Abbott says he won't sign any papers till Minnesota repays the U.S. for fraud allegedly committed. A former North Texas school principal is accused of concealing a teacher's prior arrest and helping him find a way to hide it from a district background check. With your Texas News headlines, I'm Kristen Yates.
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Hey, I'm Mama T. Let me welcome you to the Midday Cafe. Thanks for joining us for lunch today. I'll be your host, and oh, we've got some great specials planned for you today. And I see here on your reservation that it looks like you've got several people joining you for lunch today. Well, by the looks of this reservation, it looks like we're going to have a great lunch today and some great entertainment. So let's get you seated and your order taken. What would you like to hear for lunch today? Here's a great song that we can start you off as a little appetizer for today's lunch.

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I'm Mama T, serving up all your favorites here on 95.1 The Bee. Hey, would you pass the hits?

Hello, everybody, and thanks for tuning in on this Thursday. I'm Mama T, and you're listening to T on the B here on 95.1. It's the Midday Show. And I want to invite you to join us this afternoon at 5:15 for another edition of our Pigskin Preview. That's a part of our Best of East Texas High School football coverage. And today it's all about the Gladewater Bears. So today we'll be sitting down with Gladewater's coach talking about the football season coming up. And we're super excited about that. We want to thank our friends over at Foam Nation and The Trading Post because they're teaming up with us to bring you this live coverage of the Gladewater Bears. So be sure to tune in today at 5:15 to hear all about the Gladewater football program. And tomorrow we'll be sitting down with my friend, Mr. Coach Pullum, Brian Pullum, and we'll be talking about the Big Sandy Wildcats. So be sure to tune in each weekday leading up to next Friday, not this week, but next Friday's football game. And we will be talking about different schools each week. We've already done, 5, 10, 12, 13, 14. We've already done 15 of them or so. I don't know. I guess that means we have 7 left. So be sure to tune in, and we'll keep you up to date on East Texas high school football. Here at Butler 7 Media, we work very, very hard to be your go-to for all things East Texas high school sports. Stay tuned, because I'm sure we'll talk sports again coming up later on in the midday show. But right now, let's get back to this great playlist I've got working for your Thursday workday. Ooh, these songs coming up are good.

wasn't clear. Was it yesterday? No, wait, the day before.

0: Thank you so much for having lunch with us today here at the Midday Cafe. I'm Mama T, your host, and so far we've served up a lot of great specials, and I hope that you've enjoyed it so far. But you guys know that in the middle of our lunch hour, every single weekday, we talk sports. And if you're a sports fan, then you've come to the right place for lunch. If you'll drag your chair over here to our table, you can join in the conversation. We're going to check in real quickly with local news and weather, but our friends from Texas State Network are here. 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So I'm glad you're here today. I hope you're enjoying your noon hour. 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
1: 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An inmate in the Cherokee County Jail committed suicide on Tuesday. Michael Ross Kaiser, 65, was found unresponsive in his holding cell following an apparent suicide by hanging strangulation. Low water levels have led the city of Maybank to enter Stage 2 water warning, limiting water usage for residents. Mineola Farmers Market, local produce, artisan goods, Saturdays from 8 a.m. to 1 p.m. at the Pavilion at Front Street. 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
0: Your Thursday weather update is being brought to you today by Zool's Smashburger in Mineola, where every smash brings the flavor home. 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Now here's your Thursday weather forecast.
2: Here's your updated forecast on the B. An extreme heat warning remains in effect. Ample sunshine expected this afternoon with daytime highs approaching 104. Southwest winds 5 to 10 miles per hour. I'm meteorologist Paul Trombley in the Butler 7 Media Newsroom. 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

0: I'm Dylan Moore, TSN Sports. We're looking at the Houston Texans, the Dallas Cowboys, and the Dallas Wings. 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
0: The Houston Texans suffered a tough blow yesterday as it was announced that wide receiver Jaden Higgins tore his ACL during joint practice against the Raiders, resulting in him missing the upcoming season. Brad Evans of BetMGM and Westwood One Sports spoke on how this will affect the team.
3: Jaden Higgins, his arrow was certainly pointing up. A lot of people were projecting a breakout campaign for him, a guy that's a long drink of water, and definitely a prominent red zone threat. So you take him off the table for C.J. Stroud on a team that does not have a lot of wide receiver depth. Yes, Nico Collins is going to be their true blue WR1. And last season when Higgins was not on the field, when he was off of it, Nico Collins had a sky-high 29% target share. So it's going to be increased responsibility for him.
0: In his rookie season last year, Higgins hauled in 41 catches for 525 yards with 6 touchdowns. With his absence, the team will lean on Nico Collins, Xavier Hutchinson, and Tank Dell. Preseason game number 2 is tonight against the Raiders, the kickoff schedule for 7. And with a look at the Dallas Cowboys, here's TSN's Adam C.
4: The Dallas Cowboys continued training camp yesterday, and George Pickens has been one of the main conversations. Pickens not only made waves last season, but he's been a staple of many training camp highlights. Offensive coordinator Clayton Adams spoke about what he wants to do with year 2 George Pickens.
5: I think whether we would want to move him around a bunch in games or not, to me, that's kind of a week-to-week thing. But I think just the process of putting him in other spots and letting him run some different routes, because I think that creates more of like a 360 understanding of our offense. And that's, to me, where we need to head with him is, oh, you know what? We are running a deep crossover here. That's why I'm running an MOR on the boundary. I just think creating a deeper understanding of everything that we're doing. And even in the run game, too, you know, you get into the slot and you've got some different rules. And those are the things I think would be good for him that we're trying to kind of slowly introduce him to.
4: The Cowboys play their second preseason game this Saturday against the Arizona Cardinals. Kickoff at 9, coverage on the NFL Network. I'm Adam C., TSN Sports.
0: And the Dallas Wings announced yesterday that number 1 overall pick AZ Flood will miss the remainder of the season as she will undergo an arthroscopic procedure to address right knee soreness. This season, Flood averaged 13 points per game on 46% shooting and 40% from deep. The Wings currently hold the final playoff spot with a record of 20 wins and 16 losses. The team's at home tonight to play the Indiana Fever with tip-off scheduled for 7. I'm Dylan Moore, TSN Sports.
6: All right. Thank you so much for helping us kick off SOS on a Thursday. Bonus Billy joins me. Happy Thursday. Can you see the weekend from here?
7: Close. Oh, really close.
6: It is.
7: You see it coming over the hill.
6: Oh, I'm so ready.
7: Well, somebody's got my birthday tomorrow, so it won't be that bad. You and Smoke Hunter share a birthday tomorrow, so it won't be that bad. All right. We have 9 days. Friday Night Lights. A week from tonight, we have our first 2026 football game. It will be 1 week from tonight. Just keep in mind that a lot of the volleyball teams that we cover, I would say probably 95% of them are going to be in tournaments this weekend, so there's no need to go a lot of the volleyball stuff. As a matter of fact, it's kind of crazy to even talk about volleyball scores to me until they start playing individual games and teams. As far as football goes, Let's see here. We have tonight we'll have Union Grove. We'll be at Como Picnic at 5 p.m. There are several jamborees and teams playing also tonight. And then Friday night there'll be a jamboree. We're at Leverage Chapel with Fruitvale, East Texas Home, and I think there was another one. Fruitvale, Leverage Chapel, East Texas Home would be those three that'll be playing. So those will be your volleyball deals for the next couple of days. Do not forget that this coming Monday night, the 24th, we'll have our first edition of our locker room show that we're going to be having. It'll be me, Conrad, and the roving reporter, Scott Myers. We want to wish David Barber this morning good luck. He is going to be having shoulder surgery. That's a mouthful to even say. Shoulder surgery this morning. And we're wishing David prayers and a lot of luck on his shoulder surgery. He'll be back with us in the locker room show in a couple of weeks. So we want to wish him a lot of luck. For those of you that are new, the locker room show is a 6:30 to 8:30 show, where the three of us, usually it'll be David with us, where we sit and we talk about last year's record sum, and we talk about this coming week's games that'll be played next Thursday and Friday. And we also talk, and we also make our picks on the game, so you'll want to tune in for that. Today at 5:30, we have our Pigskin preview. Today we're going to be looking at the Glade Water Bears, sponsored by Foam Nation out of Emory. And yes, this is another business that wanted to get on the air, do some advertising. So he agreed to sponsor the Glade Water Bears, and we'll be doing the Glade Water Bears today. And speaking of the Glade Water Bears, let's take a little sneak preview at the Glade Water Bears, Mama T. Head coach is Jermaine Lewis. Classification is Division 1, 3A. Colors are orange and black. Stadium is Jack Murphy Stadium. Now, for those of you that don't know, Jack Murphy was a highly successful coach over in Gladewater. This stadium is named in honor of him. 2025 record. Now, this surprised me. Last year's record was 10-2. That shows you how good of a job Jermaine Lewis has done. If I'm not mistaken, I think Jermaine Lewis is a Gladewater Bear, I think. He played at Gladewater, I believe. They were 10-2 last year. They won their district, beat Mount Vernon in the district playoff 56-22, and lost to Grandview in a game that I got to go watch. And let me tell you, Grandview could run the football. But they, Grandview beat the Zebras. They were black and white. How boring is that? Grandview defeated them 55-42. Some of the key losses for Gladewater is Keeson Harris, the tight end, Aubrey Florida wide receiver, and Matrix Vasquez, who was their quarterback. Also, they lost Carson Lopez, a running back. Their rival, obviously, it's Gilmer. Gilmer's not that far from Gladewater. It's very close. It's one of the. As a matter of fact, did you know, Mama T, that the Gilmer Gladewater game is one of the oldest rivalries in the state of Texas?
8: Really, I'm not surprised by that.
7: I did not know.
8: I'm going to be in Gilmer this afternoon.
7: As a matter of fact, I may come in next time we meet, and I'm going to come in and I'm going to talk about some of the oldest rivalries in the state of Texas in football. I think it'd be interesting. Their first game of the year is a good one. They're going to be playing the Dangerfield Lions. That'll be a good one. Let's preview the non-district games of the Edgewood Bulldogs. Let me tell you, I do not envy them. They have got a tough, tough non-district schedule. It's really good. They start off on Friday night at Malakoff, of all places. Malakoff last year was 8-4, second in the district. Then they go to Troop, Texas. And then they host Troop. They were 12-1, first in the district. The 11th of September, they play Commerce, who was 9-3. They were first in the district. And 9-3 didn't necessarily mean anything. It means they just lost a couple of the non-district games, but they won all the district games. And then it kind of slows down. The 17th, they play Cooper, who was 5-6, and they were third. So all four of their district games, every one of them were in the playoffs. So Edwards got a really, really tough nine-district schedule. Now, guess what's played tonight, Mama T?
6: What's that?
7: NFL football.
6: Yep.
7: NFL football preseason tonight.
6: I never have really gotten behind Thursday night football. It's supposed to be Monday night football.
7: Oh, yeah, I love Thursday night
6: Monday night football for NFL, Friday night high school, college on Saturday, NFL on Sunday. That's my schedule. Thursday messes me up.
7: Now, Thursday's great. Next thing you know, they'll have Wednesday night football. Mm. If they could have it, they would. Somebody sponsored that habit. Tonight, the Raiders will take on the Texans at 7 p.m. It will be on ESPN. The 49ers will be taking on the Chargers at 9 p.m. It's on the NFL Network. And then Friday night, there is a bunch of games along with Saturday. Friday night's games are the Jets and the Steelers, 6 p.m. Panthers and the Jaguars at 6:30. Packers and the Broncos at 8 p.m. Saints and the Rams they will be playing at 8 p.m. Well, let me back up. That's Saturday. Let me get to Saturday's game. It's 3 on Friday. And then Saturday, we have the Falcons and the Colts at noon, the Redskins and the Lions at 11 a.m., the Ravens and the Vikings at noon, the Bills and the Browns at noon, the Saints and the Rams at 3, the Giants and the Dolphins at 3, the Bears and the Bengals at 6, the Eagles and the Patriots at 6, Chiefs and the Bucks at 6:30. Cowboys and the Cardinals at 8 p.m. They're going to be the late night game on Saturday night. If you want to call 8 p.m. late night, I wouldn't. I'd call the night just starting.
6: It's late.
7: Huh?
6: It's bedtime.
7: Oh, not on Saturday night. No way. And then Sunday, Seahawks at Titans at 7 p.m. So you're going to have two tonight. You're going to have three Friday night. A bevy of games on Saturday and a game on Sunday. So from Thursday to Sunday, you're going to have NFL preseason football.
6: Bevy, that's a good word.
7: Yes, it's
6: like a 25-center word.
7: It's a bevy of games. It's kind of like the word scratch money. You got any scratch?
6: Yeah, nobody says that anymore.
7: I don't deny that it's an old term. It is an old term, no doubt. 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Again, they help you get back on the road safely. I want to remind everybody once again of the locker room show Monday night. It will start 6:30 to 8:30. I want to give a big thank you to the Mineola Sonic and my buddy Morgan over there. They'll be feeding us, and I really appreciate that. It will also be sponsored by a good friend of mine who over in Quibbin called Bays and Battered. Miss Jessica does a great job. You like sweets, you like cakes, you like cookies, you like pies. If it can be done, Jessica can do it. She is really good at it. It's one of the best ones I know of. And here is your joke of the day.
6: Okay.
7: We'll be a good one for Thursday. What falls but never needs a Band-Aid? Something we need really bad here.
6: Rain.
7: Rain.
6: Leaves, rain, all kinds of things.
7: That's where I figured I'd give you a good hint.
6: Yeah. All right. That's going to do it for SOS on this Thursday. Thank you all so much for joining us and being here with us. We do SOS, which stands for Sports and Other Stuff, each weekday in the middle of our noon hour.
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9: Your Thursday weather update is being brought to you today by Zool's Smashburger in Mineola, where every smash brings the flavor home. 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
12: Here's your updated forecast on the Bee. An extreme heat warning continues until 8 p.m. tomorrow night. 104 this afternoon under clear skies, winds out of the southwest around 5 miles per hour. I'm meteorologist Paul Trombley in the Butler 7 Media Newsroom. 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
9: Hey, I'm Mama T. Let me welcome you to the Midday Cafe. Thanks for joining us for lunch today. I'll be your host, and oh, we've got some great specials planned for you today. And I see here on your reservation that it looks like you've got several people joining you for lunch today. Well, by the looks of this reservation, it looks like we're going to have a great lunch today and some great entertainment. So let's get you seated and your order taken. What would you like to hear for lunch today? Here's a great song that we can start you off as a little appetizer for today's lunch.

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1: TSN headlines. A federal court's going to hear a lawsuit involving border security construction in Big Bend National Park. Apache tribe members filed the suit on religious and constitutional grounds. State Senator Roland Gutierrez is representing them and says the feds have already bulldozed pristine land into what he describes as an unrecognizable pulp. With the new school year just getting underway, the FBI says it's already investigated three different threats near Houston. Police arrested three teenagers saying they were planning a mass shooting at a school in Pasadena. A group of Texas families wants the U.S. Supreme Court to take up their lawsuit trying to block Texas law requiring the Ten Commandments to be posted in every classroom. The conservative group Texas Values says it welcomes the challenge, saying the Ten Commandments are even on display outside the Supreme Court. The lieutenant governor says public school ratings could drop if they don't remove books he refers to as dirty, filthy, or vulgar. Dan Patrick says they've identified more than 2,000 books that should be removed, but 80% of superintendents have ignored the law. With your Texas News headlines, I'm Alan Skaya.
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Hey, everybody, welcome in to the 1 o'clock hour. And let me say happy afternoon. Yes, we can finally say afternoon. We made it through the morning time. I hope you had a great morning and a great lunch hour. Now, here we are working our way through this afternoon part of our work day. I'm Mama T, and I'm so proud you're tuned in with me. Now, you guys know that in the 1 o'clock hour every day, we take a look at a couple of one hit wonders. So that's coming up this hour. And of course, we will have a lot of songs that are definitely not one-hit wonders. We'll take a look at our community calendar. We will also talk about some things that are going on around East Texas. So be sure to stay tuned with us in this 1 o'clock hour. I'm so glad you're here with me, and well, I hope your day's going great.

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Now that was a bona fide B sing-along song. And you know the rules around here on the Midday Show, right? You don't have to sing good, but you do have to sing loud. So when a song like that comes on, I sure hope you were singing with me. I'm Mama T, and if you know me, you know I was singing pretty loud, and you also know it wasn't very good. Let's try to do better on this one.

Hey, welcome back into the 1 o'clock hour here on the Midday Show. I'm Mama T, the host, and I'm glad you're here with me as we work our way through this work day this afternoon. Let's take a look at another one-hit wonder. It's what we do in this hour. It kind of gives us something to talk about and an artist to think about that we might not have thought about in a while. Well, tell anybody in Europe that AHA are one-hit wonders, and they'll look at you like you're crazy. Over there, especially in their native Norway, AHA scored hit after hit, and they were massively popular. They even played at the Olympics in 1994. But in America, however, they're the band with the cool animated video and the singer with the insanely high range. Last year, the group went on a farewell tour, and they talked to Rolling Stones about the legacy of Take On Me. Now, their keyboardist's name was Magna, something like that. M-A-G-N-E, I think is how you say the name. Well, he said, I have no doubt that the video made this song a hit. But this song has a super catchy riff. It's a song that you have to hear a few times. And he said he didn't think that it would have been given the time of day without the enormous impact of the video. Over here in America, I think that this is really the only song that we know from AHA. So we're going to add it to the one-hit wonder list. And if you're listening in Europe or you're from Europe, I'm sorry. Here's AHA and Take On Me.

happy spot in your day. KWJB, Canton, Texas. The Bee.

0: 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An inmate in the Cherokee County Jail committed suicide on Tuesday. Michael Ross Kaiser, 65, was found unresponsive in his holding cell following an apparent suicide by hanging strangulation. Low water levels have led the city of Maybank to enter Stage 2 water warning, limiting water usage for residents. Mineola Farmers Market, local produce, artisan goods, Saturdays from 8 a.m. to 1 p.m. at the Pavilion at Front Street. 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
1: 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Now here's your Thursday weather forecast.
2: Here's your updated forecast on the B. An extreme heat warning continues until 8 p.m. tomorrow night. 104 this afternoon under clear skies, winds out of the southwest around 5 miles per hour. I'm meteorologist Paul Trombley in the Butler 7 Media Newsroom. 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

Hey, welcome back into the 1 o'clock hour here on 95.1 The Bee. I'm Mama T, and you know, in this hour, we talk about and listen to some one-hit wonders. Now, they may be a one-hit wonder, but Georgia Satellite sure made an impact with their only mainstream single. When Keep Your Hands to Yourself reached number 2 on the Billboard Hot 100, I think it was back in 1987, they were held out of the top spot, the first place spot. Number 1 on the chart was Bon Jovi's Living on a Prayer. So, well, you know how that went. The heavy-hitting song proved that Southern rock could still thrive while also inspiring heavier guitars in country songs. Yeah, this song was a crossover. You heard it on both country stations and the classic rock stations. Somebody made the comment that it was the song that saved rock and roll and ruined country music at the same time. I don't know exactly what that means because I liked it on both stations. I guess it meant that it brought rock and roll back to its roots for a few minutes, but it turned the country on country being afraid of dumb, loud guitars. However you want to say it, it's a great song, and I'm glad that we play it on all of our stations here at Butler 7 Media. You might hear this song on 99.9 KMU, and you always will hear it here on The Bee for sure. But our one-hit wonder that we're going to talk about right now, we're going to listen to right now, here's Georgia Satellite's Keep Your Hands to Yourself.

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I'm Mama T, and you're listening to T on the B here on 95.1. It's the Midday Show. And I want to invite you to join us this afternoon at 5:15 for another edition of our Pigskin Preview. That's a part of our Best of East Texas High School football coverage. And today it's all about the Gladewater Bears. So today we'll be sitting down with Gladewater's coach talking about the football season coming up. And we're super excited about that. We want to thank our friends over at Foam Nation and The Trading Post because they're teaming up with us to bring you this live coverage of the Gladewater Bears. So be sure to tune in today at 5:15 to hear all about the Gladewater football program. And tomorrow we'll be sitting down with my friend, Mr. Coach Pullum, Brian Pullum, and we'll be talking about the Big Sandy Wildcats. So be sure to tune in each weekday leading up to next Friday, not this week, but next Friday's football game. And we will be talking about different schools each week. We've already done, 5, 10, 12, 13, 14. We've already done 15 of them or so. I don't know. I guess that means we have 7 left. So be sure to tune in, and we'll keep you up to date on East Texas high school football. Here at Butler 7 Media, we work very, very hard to be your go-to for all things East Texas high school sports. Stay tuned, because I'm sure we'll talk sports again coming up later on in the midday show. But right now, let's get back to this great playlist I've got working for your Thursday workday. Ooh, these songs coming up are good.

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1: Here's your updated forecast on the B. An extreme heat warning continues until 8 p.m. tomorrow night. 104 this afternoon under clear skies, winds out of the southwest around 5 miles per hour. I'm meteorologist Paul Trombley in the Butler 7 Media Newsroom. 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
0: Well, hello. Thank you for tuning in. 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I'll be here with you on the radio until 6 o'clock. 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
1: TSN headlines. A federal court will hear a lawsuit involving border security construction in Big Bend National Park. Apache tribe members filed the suit on religious and constitutional grounds. State Senator Roland Gutierrez is representing them and says the feds have already bulldozed pristine land into what he describes as an unrecognizable pulp. With the new school year just getting underway, the FBI says it's already investigated three different school threats near Houston. Police arrested three teenagers, saying they were planning a mass shooting at a high school in Pasadena. A group of Texas families wants the U.S. Supreme Court to take up their lawsuit trying to block the

0: Texas law requiring the Ten Commandments to be posted in every classroom. The conservative group Texas Values says it welcomes the challenge, saying the Ten Commandments are even on display outside the Supreme Court. The lieutenant governor says public school ratings could drop if they don't remove books he refers to as dirty, filthy, or vulgar. Dan Patrick says they've identified more than 2,000 books that should be removed, but 80% of superintendents have ignored the law. With your Texas News headlines, I'm Alan Skaya.
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Well, hello. Thank you so much for tuning in. I'm Mama T, and you're listening to The Midday Show here on 95.1 The B. Middays with Mama T. Thanks for being here with me, because who needs coffee to get you through the middle of your day when you can have tea? I'm going to do my very best to keep you awake and alert and being positive and productive today in the middle of your day. So hang out with me. We've got some great classic hits to help you do just that. We've got some tips on how to live a happy and healthy life. And we're going to have lots of fun and games and prizes. So it's a win-win, right? Stay tuned with me right here on 95.1 The B. I'm Mama T. I'll be on the air with you till 6 o'clock this evening.

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Hello, everybody, and thanks for tuning in on this Thursday. I'm Mama T, and you're listening to T on the B here on 95.1. It's the Midday Show. And I want to invite you to join us this afternoon at 5:15 for another edition of our Pigskin Preview. That's a part of our Best of East Texas High School football coverage. And today it's all about the Gladewater Bears. So today we'll be sitting down with Gladewater's coach talking about the football season coming up. And we're super excited about that. We want to thank our friends over at Foam Nation and The Trading Post because they're teaming up with us to bring you this live coverage of the Gladewater Bears. So be sure to tune in today at 5:15 to hear all about the Gladewater football program. And tomorrow, we'll be sitting down with my friend, Mr. Coach Pullum, Brian Pullum, and we'll be talking about the Big Sandy Wildcats. So be sure to tune in each weekday leading up to next Friday, not this week, but next Friday's football game. And we will be talking about different schools each week. We've already done, 5, 10, 12, 13, 14. We've already done 15 of them or so. I don't know. I guess that means we have 7 left. So be sure to tune in, and we'll keep you up to date on East Texas high school football. Here at Butler 7 Media, we work very, very hard to be your go-to for all things East Texas high school sports. Stay tuned, because I'm sure we'll talk sports again coming up later on in the midday show. But right now, let's get back to this great playlist I've got working for your Thursday workday. Ooh, these songs coming up are good.

0: 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An inmate in the Cherokee County Jail committed suicide on Tuesday. Michael Ross Kaiser, 65, was found unresponsive in his holding cell following an apparent suicide by hanging strangulation. Low water levels have led the city of Maybank to enter Stage 2 water warning, limiting water usage for residents. Mineola Farmers Market, local produce, artisan goods, Saturdays from 8 a.m. to 1 p.m. at the Pavilion at Front Street. 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
1: Your Thursday weather update is being brought to you today by Zuhl's Smashburger in Mineola, where every smash brings the flavor home. 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Now here's your Thursday weather forecast.
2: Here's your updated forecast on the B. An extreme heat warning continues until 8 p.m. tomorrow night. 104 this afternoon under sunny skies, south winds around 5 miles per hour. I'm meteorologist Paul Trombley in the Butler 7 Media Newsroom. 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

Hey, everybody, this is Mama T, and I can't believe that it's already here, but I wanted to remind you that our very first locker room show for this season will happen this coming Monday, August 24th. Now, our locker room shows are every Monday evening from 6:30 to 8:30, where we'll talk about the football games all around East Texas, the scores from last week. We'll look forward to who's playing who this week. It's always a great show with our sports team. And this week, the very first one is being sponsored by Bays and Battered Equipment. 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And be sure to tune in next Monday, August 24th, for our very first edition of this year's Football Locker Room Shows.

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Thank you so much for tuning in to the Midday Show here on 95.1 The Bee. I'm Mama T, and I'm glad you're tuned in with me. I hope your day is going good. And listen, I want to talk real quickly to our nonprofit organizations in the area. 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Right now, our sponsor is Hefner Group Insurance. 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Stay tuned to the Midday Show. I'm sure we'll take a look at our community calendar a couple of times today and tell you what we've got going on here in East Texas.

0: south winds around 5 miles per hour. I'm meteorologist Paul Trombley in the Butler 7 Media Newsroom. Currently, it's 104 degrees.
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1: TSN headlines. Minnesota's attorney general has sued Governor Abbott in an effort to force the extradition of an ICE agent accused in the shooting of a Venezuelan man. Texas families have asked the U.S. Supreme Court to review the state's new law requiring the Ten Commandments to be displayed in public school classrooms. Texas lawmakers will soon hear public testimony on the growing impact of data centers and the construction of high-voltage transmission lines. Governor Abbott announced new compliance measures designed to establish guardrails for data center development in the Lone Star State. Texas A&M engineers have developed a rapid treatment for New World screwworm that could strengthen livestock protection efforts. A special election has been scheduled to fill the Texas Senate seat vacated by Brian Birdwell after his appointment to a Pentagon position. A new public-private partnership will bring advanced weather radar coverage to Smith County. And Frank Beard, the longtime drummer for Texas rock band ZZ Top, has died at the age of 77. With your Texas News headlines, I'm Chelsea Wade.
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Everybody, thanks for tuning in to the Midday Show. I'm Mama T, your host, and welcome in to the 3 o'clock hour. That's right. I said 3 o'clock. Ooh, we are working our way right on through this workday, and I hope that your day is going well. Be sure to stay tuned for this hour and the 3 o'clock hour each weekday. We have our favorite social media posts that we talk about. We take a look at our community calendar. We'll talk about the contest that's going on and all the games and stuff that are going on around East Texas. So it's going to be a good hour. Hang out with me, and I'll see if I can't keep you motivated and positive and productive in this 3 o'clock hour of your work day. I'm Mama T. I'm so glad you're spending some of your day with me. Stay tuned.

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Now that was a bona fide Bee sing-along song. And you know the rules around here on the Midday Show, right? You don't have to sing good, but you do have to sing loud. So when a song like that comes on, I sure hope you were singing with me. I'm Mama T, and if you know me, you know I was singing pretty loud, and you also know it wasn't very good. Let's try to do better on this one.

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I'm Mama T, and you're listening to T on the B here on 95.1. It's the Midday Show. And I want to invite you to join us this afternoon at 5:15 for another edition of our Pigskin Preview. That's a part of our Best of East Texas High School football coverage. And today it's all about the Gladewater Bears. So today we'll be sitting down with Gladewater's coach talking about the football season coming up. And we're super excited about that. We want to thank our friends over at Foam Nation and The Trading Post because they're teaming up with us to bring you this live coverage of the Gladewater Bears. So be sure to tune in today at 5:15 to hear all about the Gladewater football program. And tomorrow we'll be sitting down with my friend, Mr. Coach Pullum, Brian Pullum, and we'll be talking about the Big Sandy Wildcats. So be sure to tune in each weekday leading up to next Friday, not this week, but next Friday's football game. And we will be talking about different schools each week. We've already done, 5, 10, 12, 13, 14. We've already done 15 of them or so. I don't know. I guess that means we have 7 left. So be sure to tune in, and we'll keep you up to date on East Texas high school football. Here at Butler 7 Media, we work very, very hard to be your go-to for all things East Texas high school sports. Stay tuned, because I'm sure we'll talk sports again coming up later on in the midday show. But right now, let's get back to this great playlist I've got working for your Thursday workday. Ooh, these songs coming up are good.

0: defend my flow. Another Saturday night. Give me the pizza man.
1: 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An inmate in the Cherokee County Jail committed suicide on Tuesday. Michael Ross Kaiser, 65, was found unresponsive in his holding cell following an apparent suicide by hanging strangulation. Low water levels have led the city of Maybank to enter Stage 2 water warning, limiting water usage for residents. Mineola Farmers Market, local produce, artisan goods, Saturdays from 8 a.m. to 1 p.m. at the Pavilion at Front Street. 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
2: Your Thursday weather update is being brought to you today by Zool's Smashburger in Mineola, where every smash brings the flavor home. 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Now here's your Thursday weather forecast.
3: Here's your updated forecast on the B. An extreme heat warning continues until 8 p.m. tomorrow night. 104 this afternoon under sunny skies, south winds around 5 miles per hour. I'm meteorologist Paul Trombley in the Butler 7 Media Newsroom. Currently, it's 104 degrees.
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All right. Hey, everybody. Welcome into the 3 o'clock hour here on the Midday Show. I'm Mama T. We're almost there. And I know in this 3 o'clock hour, we struggle sometimes. So that's why we always talk about social media posts in this hour. I always find one that at least lifts you up a little bit. Maybe it's inspiring, but usually it's just good for a laugh, just to kind of help you get through the middle of your day or the end of this work day, I guess. And it is a Thursday. So I thought, well, throwback Thursday was a good thing. And here on the B, we play a lot of Whitney Houston, right? And so I saw this one time. I had to go back and find it, but I saw this one time and it felt, if I were singing a Whitney Houston song, this is probably how I would sing it. Definitely have people trying me today. So I thought that you would like this. Here is our social media post of the day. I saw it on actually a Facebook post today, Indescribable, and it's not spelled it anyway like you think it is, but that's who posted this, and I think that you're going to like it. Listen to the words.

Okay, all right. Hopefully you're not going to snap on anybody today, but it's cool. If you have to, I got your bail money. You're listening to the Midday Show here on 95.1 The Bee. That is Mama T's social media post of the day. And if you were about to snap on somebody, hopefully you're smiling now.

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Hey, everybody, this is Mama T, and I can't believe that it's already here, but I wanted to remind you that our very first locker room show for this season will happen this coming Monday, August 24th. Now, our locker room shows are every Monday evening from 6:30 to 8:30, where we'll talk about the football games all around East Texas, the scores from last week. We'll look forward to who's playing who this week. 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And be sure to tune in next Monday, August 24th, for our very first edition of this year's Football Locker Room Shows.

0: Your Thursday weather update is being brought to you today by Zuhl's Smashburger in Mineola, where every smash brings the flavor home. Open Tuesday through Saturday, 11 to 7. Come in today and taste the smash everyone's talking about. Now here's your Thursday weather forecast.
1: Here's your updated forecast on the B. An extreme heat warning continues until 8 p.m. tomorrow night. High temperatures reach up to 105 this afternoon. Under sunny skies, southerly winds around 5 miles per hour. I'm meteorologist Paul Trombley in the Butler 7 Media Newsroom. Right now, 105.
0: Well, hello. Thank you for tuning in. 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I'll be here with you on the radio until 6 o'clock. 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
1: TSN headlines. Carmelo Anthony, the Texas teenager convicted of murdering another at a high school track meet, is back in court today. His new legal team is trying to get him a new trial and remove the current judge from any appeal proceedings. ZZ Top, one of the most famous bands out of Texas, says goodbye to an OG. Drummer Frank Beard, who helped form the trio, has passed away, age 77. Governor Greg Abbott proposes a ban on H-1B visas for public education workers and teachers, claiming that American students ought to be taught by American educators. Central Texas students in Manor and Round Rock now have a new way to attend high school. The launch of virtual learning hopes to bring more flexibility to students and families and accommodate non-traditional needs. And Amarillo ISD has something from last year to smile about. The recent TEA ratings show that all four of its high schools earned an A rating for the first time ever. With your Texas News headlines, I'm Kristen Yates.
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Well, hello. Thank you so much for tuning in. I'm Mama T, and you're listening to The Midday Show here on 95.1 The B. Middays with Mama T. Thanks for being here with me, because who needs coffee to get you through the middle of your day when you can have tea? I'm going to do my very best to keep you awake and alert and being positive and productive today in the middle of your day. So hang out with me. We've got some great classic hits to help you do just that. We've got some tips on how to live a happy and healthy life. And we're going to have lots of fun and games and prizes. So it's a win-win, right? Stay tuned with me right here on 95.1 The B. I'm Mama T. I'll be on the air with you till 6 o'clock this evening.

some of y'all never been down south too much. I'm gonna tell you a little bit about this so that you understand what I'm talking about. Down there we have a plant that grows out in the woods and the fields. Looks something like a turnip green. Nearby called the poke salad. 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

Hello, everybody, and thanks for tuning in on this Thursday. I'm Mama T, and you're listening to T on the B here on 95.1. It's the Midday Show. And I want to invite you to join us this afternoon at 5:15 for another edition of our Pigskin Preview. That's a part of our Best of East Texas High School football coverage. And today it's all about the Gladewater Bears. So today we'll be sitting down with Gladewater's coach talking about the football season coming up. And we're super excited about that. We want to thank our friends over at Foam Nation and The Trading Post because they're teaming up with us to bring you this live coverage of the Gladewater Bears. So be sure to tune in today at 5:15 to hear all about the Gladewater football program. And tomorrow we'll be sitting down with my friend, Mr. Coach Pullum, Brian Pullum, and we'll be talking about the Big Sandy Wildcats. So be sure to tune in each weekday leading up to next Friday, not this week, but next Friday's football game. And we will be talking about different schools each week. We've already done, 5, 10, 12, 13, 14. We've already done 15 of them or so. I don't know. I guess that means we have 7 left. So be sure to tune in, and we'll keep you up to date on East Texas high school football. Here at Butler 7 Media, we work very, very hard to be your go-to for all things East Texas high school sports. Stay tuned, because I'm sure we'll talk sports again coming up later on in the midday show. But right now, let's get back to this great playlist I've got working for your Thursday workday. Ooh, these songs coming up are good.

0: 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An inmate in the Cherokee County Jail committed suicide on Tuesday. Michael Ross Kaiser, 65, was found unresponsive in his holding cell following an apparent suicide by hanging strangulation. Low water levels have led the city of Maybank to enter Stage 2 water warning, limiting water usage for residents. Mineola Farmers Market, local produce, artisan goods, Saturdays from 8 a.m. to 1 p.m. at the Pavilion at Front Street. This is Cheyenne Falmer with your local news report from the Butler 7 Media Newsroom.
1: Your Thursday weather update is being brought to you today by Zuhl's Smash Burger in Mineola, where every smash brings the flavor home. 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Come in today and taste the smash everyone's talking about. Now here's your Thursday weather forecast.
2: Here's your updated forecast on the B. An extreme heat warning continues until 8 p.m. tomorrow night. High temperatures reach up to 105 this afternoon. Under sunny skies, southerly winds around 5 miles per hour. I'm meteorologist Paul Trombley in the Butler 7 Media Newsroom. 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

Now that was a bona fide bee sing-along song. And you know the rules around here on the Midday Show, right? You don't have to sing good, but you do have to sing loud. So when a song like that comes on, I sure hope you were singing with me. I'm Mama T, and if you know me, you know I was singing pretty loud, and you also know it wasn't very good. Let's try to do better on this one.

Hey, everybody, this is Mama T, and I can't believe that it's already here, but I wanted to remind you that our very first locker room show for this season will happen this coming Monday, August 24th. Now, our locker room shows are every Monday evening from 6:30 to 8:30, where we'll talk about the football games all around East Texas, the scores from last week. We'll look forward to who's playing who this week. 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And be sure to tune in next Monday, August 24th, for our very first edition of this year's Football Locker Room Shows.

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And you're listening to Mornings with Mama T. Thanks for joining us this morning. And I want to tell you a little story. One day, a man walked past a camp of elephants. Looking closer, he was surprised to see that these mighty animals weren't held in cages or kept in chains. What was stopping them from escaping? A thin rope tied from one of their legs to a simple pole in the ground. Confused as to why they didn't use their strength to break the rope, he asked the trainer why they weren't attempting to run away. And the trainer said, "As baby elephants, we use the same system. But at that age, the rope is strong enough to stop them from escaping. They grow up like this, believing that they can never break the rope, so even as adults, they just simply stay put." In other words, these powerful, magnificent, and intelligent elephants didn't believe that they could free themselves, so they never tried. As I was thinking about this story this morning, I realized that our personal beliefs are powerful beyond measure, and they often dictate our outcomes. They can work for or against us. Today, I want you to identify your limiting beliefs so you can push against them. Let's break that rope this morning. That's another tip on how we can live a happy and healthier life right here on Mornings with Mama T. Thanks for joining me this morning.

0: Your Thursday weather update is being brought to you today by Zuhl's Smashburger in Mineola, where every smash brings the flavor home. Open Tuesday through Saturday, 11 to 7. Come in today and taste the smash everyone's talking about. Now here's your Thursday weather forecast.
1: Here's your updated forecast on the B. An extreme heat warning remains in effect. Mainly clear tonight with a slight chance for storms. Lows around 79. Southerly winds around 5 miles per hour. I'm meteorologist Paul Trombley in the Butler 7 Media Newsroom. Right now, 106.
0: Well, hello. Thank you for tuning in. 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T on the B. We're serving it up all day long. I'll be here with you on the radio until 6 o'clock. Stay tuned.

0: Ooh, we made it to 5 o'clock, you guys. Punch that time clock and let's get on up out of here. I'm Mama T. Welcome in to the last hour of the Midday Show. We call it our Drive at 5. And if you were able to get off from work at 5, I'm so proud of you for making a whole nother work day. I think you did great today. And so now let's celebrate. We've got some great music coming up this hour. Like I said, it's our Drive at 5. Hopefully I'll get you wherever you're headed and get you entertained. So make sure you buckle up and let's be safe. Let's get on down the road.
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3: TSN headlines. The Texas power grid is holding up this morning, but electricity demand could approach record territory again this afternoon. ERCOT does not expect calls for conservation or controlled outages. The head of Customs and Border Protection is in Texas deciding on the future of construction in Big Bend National Park. Some area sheriffs are hopeful that construction will be limited to road improvements and surveillance towers. Well, that little old band from Texas, ZZ Top, is now down to its last OG member. Drummer Frank Beard has passed away, age 77, outside Houston. The state of Minnesota is suing Governor Abbott over the extradition of an ICE agent that Texas DPS helped arrest. Abbott says he won't sign any papers till Minnesota repays the U.S. for fraud allegedly committed. A former North Texas school principal is accused of concealing a teacher's prior arrest and helping him find a way to hide it from a district background check. With your Texas News headlines, I'm Kristen Yates.
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0: I'm Conrad Barr, C-Red, and it's time for another Pigskin Preview. Today we will be looking at the 2026 football season for the Gladewater Bears. We'll get right into the preview after this word from Foam Nation and Trading Post.
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0: The Gladewater Bears are under the direction of head coach Jermaine Lewis. They're in District 8-3A, Division 1, Region 2. They returned 7 starters on offense and 8 starters on defense. Last year, they went 10-2 overall. They were 6-0 in district. They were a district champion, and they were an area finalist. I had the chance to sit down with head coach Jermaine Lewis. Here's my interview with the coach. All right, we got head football coach and athletic director Jermaine Lewis here with Gladewater. And Coach Lewis, I'll say this, and I don't mean this. I talked to a lot of coaches, man. You're one of my favorites here in East Texas, and always appreciate our relationship, just how much you mean to me personally. So thank you.
2: Nah, yes, sir. Thank you so much.
0: Yeah, absolutely. Well, Coach Lewis, let's talk about this is year two, obviously, for you as head football coach and athletic director. You obviously are very familiar with Gladewater. Inform the KMU listeners or new people here to KMU country a little bit about your coaching background. Obviously, you've been a Division I basketball player at a very high level at a Division I NCAA college or university, I should say. But tell us about that and tell us any mentors or anybody that's really meant a lot to you in your coaching career and that sort of thing.
2: Yeah, so for me, Gladewater High School, Jermaine Lewis, Atlanta Redhead football coach, started off playing basketball. You know, I played at UNLV, finished up at UNLV. My mentor, it started with my high school coach, Coach Jackie Carr. He's a legendary coach in the Houston area. I actually came this way to come to Kilgore. So played at Kilgore 2 years, was All-American at Kilgore, got inducted into the Hall of Fame at Kilgore 2019. So my background is a basketball background. But for me, you know, I've always coached football, you know, once I started coaching in the East Texas area. And it was one of the things where, like, I enjoy doing it and love doing it. For me, basketball come easy. You know, football is always a challenge, and I always want to step up to that challenge and learn something new. I've been doing it, you know, close to 20 years now. You know, I've kind of bounced around a few different places. I went to Pine Tree with Coach Lane. I was able to go over there with him, and I think we did some great things at Pine Tree to kind of change that program and put them on the map. Went to Timpson, was able to win state as secondary coach. In 2023, we had a really good player in Terry Bussey. Just going around and learning some of those things, you know, even here in Gladewater, Coach Jared Ball, when he came from Longview, Coach Barry, you know, John Barry. So those are great football minds that I was able to be around, and they made me do it. You know, I remember some of the earlier conversations that I had with Coach Ball and Coach Barry, and he was like, hey, you're a basketball guy, but if you plan on staying on East Texas, you need to learn some football. So, you know, they drilled football in my head, you know, for the first few years, and, you know, started off as a middle school coach, you know, for 2 or 3 years. And I think that was a big part of a learning curve, you know, going to the middle school, having 200 kids running around that don't know how to put a butt pad in, a knee pad, you know, just old school stuff, you know.
0: And, yes, sir.
2: Belt on, you know, everything backwards when they do put it on the girdle. So,
0: yes, sir.
2: You know, just learning those things and being able to do those things, it kind of keeps you grounded, you know.
0: Oh,
2: yeah. So I enjoy and love going around the middle school kids and seeing them develop, you know. So it's going well right now, you know, had a really good summer.
0: We'll talk about this real quick, and then we'll talk about last year. But, I mean, you're coaching – you've coached, obviously, your son, who's been at North Texas, now going to Oklahoma State with Eric Morris. And you just mentioned Terry Bussey, who is a do-it-all guy for Texas A&M, really. I mean, he's on the special teams and plays some running back, mm-hmm. plays some wide receiver. But talk about what coaching those two guys have meant to you.
2: Oh, man, it makes it easy, you know, when you – can give a guy, you know, but the best thing about both of those kids is that they're coachable. When the mistakes do happen, you can coach them. So it's not a pat on the back all the time. Sometimes it's a little bit distant. That has to happen when things don't go that way, or it's just different from what the plan was. But like, really good kids, coachable kids, and always willing to learn.
0: Last year, 10-2 overall, 6-0 in district. Your only two losses were obviously to Grandview, 55-42 there in Kauffman, and then which Billy was at that game, and then week three to West Rusk by 1, 15-14. And we were at that game. We broadcasted that game. Man, tell us about that, or just tell us about the season overall. Obviously, any 10-2 football team's a good football team, and I would say is obviously the goal is to win a state championship, but you have to be impressed with your season in year one.
2: I think it started the summer. I tell people all the time, like, the kids showed up, and if you show up, you give yourself a chance. So the summer was really big. We was able to get a lot of things done that summer going into that year. And the kid, they was confident. They was confident, and they knew what was going on. So it makes it easy. But you have to show up to do those things. So even speaking on that, we had a really good summer this summer. Kids showing up. Even middle school kids, we had, I don't know, 100+ kids pretty much every day. And it's big for Gladewater, So the kids are able to get the reps, mental reps and physical reps. So I think just carry over to the season.
0: Yes, sir. Now, yeah, and speaking on last year, tell us about that West Rusk game, that 15, 1 point loss. You guys did beat Jefferson too, who's no longer in your district, by 1 point, 28-27. And then and just talk about beating Mount Vernon in by district week one, and then talk about that Grandview game.
2: Yeah, so just starting out with the West Rusk game, it made me go back and look at some of the things we needed to do, special team things. We ended up getting a field goal block, just things like that. It's small things that you really don't think about until it happened. So after that game, we ended up going pretty much live on every special team. Then you think back on the Jefferson game, the biggest point in that game was that we was able to kick two or three field goals from like 30+ yards, and just kind of chip our way back into the game and get points on different drives here and there. And we even blocked the field goal right before the half to keep them at 27. So those things are big in the special teams, and then Grandview, I think we played well in special teams as well. We ended up running a kickback. We turned the ball over a few times. I think we threw an interception in the end zone, and then we had a fumble right on like the 20-yard line. So we're like, we gave away, 7 points or 6 points on a interception in the end zone, and then we gave them 6 or 7 points on a short field. So those things are fixable, I think a lot of with our kids too is that you have to learn how to win, So I'm a coach a little bit different. I don't mind losing to where I know I'm gonna learn from it. I think the coaching staff, the kids, and we all need to kind of go through some of those things. You can't just I want to win state the first year as head coach, but I do understand the progress and the
0: Sure.
2: process that you have to go through. Like, you have to go through it, and I understand it. We met this morning with the coaching staff and we talked about it. Hey, let's figure out how each coach in this room lost a football game, and let's go over those things right now. So now the kids will be confident in those situations. So if it's from going live on kicking field goals, punts, kickoff return. So, it's just things like that. I think just people just don't take serious until it's time or something bad happened. And now you're doing 20 periods of special teams.
0: District changes a little bit this year. You lose Jefferson, they go down to 3A Division II, and district otherwise pretty much stays the same. Your non-district schedule changes a little bit. You're keeping that West Rusk game week three, but break down kind of each week of your schedule and tell us what you're thinking of this football season.
2: Well, for me, I think if we're trying to make that next step, and make it to the state game or even win one, you got to have a schedule that forces you to make some decisions and get better. Dangerfield is always going to be good. Like, it's Dangerfield.
0: Yes, sir.
2: Week two, we have Pitt now. Pittsburgh is, they're good. They'll
0: Yep.
2: be athletic, be fast. They'll probably try to spread us out, and throw the ball around and things like that. Week three, we lost the game last year. So
0: Yep. Circled a
2: it's one of those.
0: little
2: Yeah, so
0: bit bigger.
2: it kind of circled in red right now.
0: Yes,
2: So
0: sir. Yes, sir.
2: And then we have a 4A, which, Pitt being a 4A, then we have Spring Hill, be a physical game. And then we have Athens coming in,
0: Yep.
2: really good team, So just adding those teams to the schedule, I think it give you a chance to get better. Going to district, I think we start off with Sabine, Tatum, White Oak, LE, and Atlanta. So, that speaks for itself. You're like,
0: Yes, sir.
2: really good teams in the district, teams, some of the teams that were kind of on the bottom got new coaches, so they'll come in kind of fired up and have their own idea of what they're trying to do and change some things, in their program. So, we just got to take it week by week and day by day and rep by rep.
0: I know you just had two losses last year, but and you had some seniors graduate, but obviously that affects everyone, not just you. But are any position groups that have had a really good summer so far that you want to highlight, or anybody that you think is going to need to grow up pretty early here on the season that you think you need some improvement from?
2: I think the best group here right now is the D line. The D line, all those guys are coming back from last year,
0: Okay.
2: and they're pretty good. I think people would be surprised about the quarterback play. I think he kind of came out of nowhere last year, Achilles Hess, and he's got better. He has got better. So he's confident. He's moving. He put on probably 10 pounds, and he's moving well. So I would think the quarterback position and the D line position right now will be pretty strong for us this year.
0: All right, Coach, anything else you got for the Gladewater community? Obviously, you've been in Gladewater now for year two. So, thoughts on the Gladewater community? And obviously, I know your son played at Gladewater as well, but talk to us what Gladewater's meant to you and just in your 2 years here so far.
2: Oh yeah, so Gladewater to me is everything. I started my coaching career here. Pretty much developed as a man here in East Texas. So
0: Yes, sir.
2: it's always been love. I think the support is here in Gladewater. So for me, it's a little bit different because I feel like this is my home. I'm from Houston, but this is my second home. So
0: Right.
2: now the pride I have in Gladewater winning, is a little bit different. I have about six guys or seven guys on staff who I was able to coach here at Gladewater. So the pride for them is different as well. It's his family. It's not one of the things where like I'm from the Metroplex and I came in and got a job here in Gladewater and
0: Right.
2: don't know the people here. Like I've
0: Yeah.
2: coached, I can coach a little bit different. I was able to coach some of the kids that's on the team now, their dads, their
0: Oh,
2: moms,
0: yeah.
2: So it's a different conversation I could have with those kids now because, I was able to coach the mom and dads. Years ago, so it's different. It's all love. And last year we had great support. It started with Troop. We was at Troop that first scrimmage, and we like had the whole side. We had the whole visitor side full. So I don't know if it was, I don't know if we're gonna be good or we're gonna see if he really know what he's doing. Like I don't know how they came out, but
0: That's all.
2: they was out. So
0: Yeah.
2: and it kind of carried on. If you came to some of the Gladewater games this year, like.
0: Oh, yeah.
2: It was packed. It was packed, and I think the kids deserve it. They put in a lot of work, and the community deserve it as well. So I wake up every day and think about those things, and that's my motivation. To make sure Gladewater is one of the top teams in the area and in the state.
0: Yeah, and
2: So.
0: y'all travel well too, no doubt. Now, anything else you got for KMU Country, Coach Lewis?
2: No, thank y'all. You guys are family as well. So
0: Yes,
2: you
0: sir.
2: welcome to anything we have going on here in Gladewater. So the door is always open and thank y'all. And whatever you need from me, we're getting it done. Thank y'all.
0: Yes, sir. Again, this is Athletic Director and Head Football Coach Jermaine Lewis here at Gladewater. And Coach, good luck on the upcoming season. And again, we appreciate you meeting with KMU.
2: Yes, sir. Thank you so much.
0: Thank you. The Gladewater Bears will begin their 2026 football season at home versus the Dangerfield Tigers. I want to thank Head Coach Jermaine Lewis for taking time to sit down with us for this preview. I also want to thank Phone Nation and Trading Post for sponsoring this Gladewater Pigskin preview. 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I'm Conrad Barr C-Rad, and you've been listening to the Butler 7 Media Pigskin preview for the Gladewater Bears. Thank you for listening. Have a great evening.
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3: 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An inmate in the Cherokee County Jail committed suicide on Tuesday. Michael Ross Kaiser, 65, was found unresponsive in his holding cell following an apparent suicide by hanging strangulation. Low water levels have led the city of Maybank to enter Stage 2 water warning, limiting water usage for residents. Mineola Farmers Market, local produce, artisan goods, Saturdays from 8 a.m. to 1 p.m. at the Pavilion at Front Street. 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Open Tuesday through Saturday, 11 to 7. Come in today and taste the smash everyone's talking about. Now here's your Thursday weather forecast.
4: Here's your updated forecast on the B. An extreme heat warning remains in effect. Mainly clear tonight with a slight chance for storms. Lows around 79. Southerly winds around 5 miles per hour. I'm meteorologist Paul Trombley in the Butler 7 Media Newsroom. 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

Hey, everybody, this is Mama T, and I can't believe that it's already here, but I wanted to remind you that our very first locker room show for this season will happen this coming Monday, August 24th. Now, our locker room shows are every Monday evening from 6:30 to 8:30, where we'll talk about the football games all around East Texas, the scores from last week. We'll look forward to who's playing who this week. 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And be sure to tune in next Monday, August 24th, for our very first edition of this year's Football Locker Room Shows.

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0: Your Thursday weather update is being brought to you today by Zuhl's Smashburger in Mineola, where every smash brings the flavor home. Open Tuesday through Saturday, 11 to 7. Come in today and taste the smash everyone's talking about. Now here's your Thursday weather forecast.
1: Here's your updated forecast on the B. An extreme heat warning remains in effect. Mainly clear tonight with a slight chance for storms. Lows around 79. Southerly winds around 5 miles per hour. I'm meteorologist Paul Trombley in the Butler 7 Media Newsroom. 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
0: Well, that just about does it for me. I hope that you've had a great day. I hope you had a good work day. And if you're still at work, well, stay tuned. We've got more great music coming up for you to help you get you through your evening times. You can unwind with Smokahonas. She's coming up next. I'm Mama T, the midday show host here on 95.1 The B, and I hope you've had a great day. Hope you've enjoyed the music we've played for you, had a little smile, a lot of fun with us. Stay tuned. We do it each weekday between 10 and 6. I'll be on the air with you here on The B. And as you go throughout the rest of your evening, I want you to please remember that everyone you meet is fighting a battle that you know nothing about. So please be kind. I always tell people that kindness is just love with its work boots on. Yeah, think about that for just a minute. I love all of you, and I hope you have a great evening. Stay tuned. We've got lots coming up for you here on The B, and I'll be back in the morning at 10. See you then.

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1: TSN headlines. The Texas power grid is holding up this morning, but electricity demand could approach record territory again this afternoon. ERCOT does not expect calls for conservation or controlled outages. The head of Customs and Border Protection is in Texas deciding on the future of construction in Big Bend National Park. Some area sheriffs are hopeful that construction will be limited to road improvements and surveillance towers. Well, that little old band from Texas, ZZ Top, is now down to its last OG member. Drummer Frank Beard has passed away, age 77, outside Houston. The state of Minnesota is suing Governor Abbott over the extradition of an ICE agent that Texas DPS helped arrest. Abbott says he won't sign any papers till Minnesota repays the U.S. for fraud allegedly committed. A former North Texas school principal is accused of concealing a teacher's prior arrest and helping him find a way to hide it from a district background check. With your Texas News headlines, I'm Kristen Yates.
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0: Your Thursday weather update is being brought to you today by Zuhl's Smashburger in Mineola, where every smash brings the flavor home. 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Come in today and taste the smash everyone's talking about. Now here's your Thursday weather forecast.
3: Here's your updated forecast on the B. An extreme heat warning remains in effect. Mainly clear tonight with a slight chance for storms. Lows around 79. Southerly winds around 5 miles per hour. I'm meteorologist Paul Trombley in the Butler 7 Media Newsroom. Currently, it's 104 degrees.

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0: Your Thursday weather update is being brought to you today by Zuhl's Smashburger in Mineola, where every smash brings the flavor home. Open Tuesday through Saturday, 11 to 7. Come in today and taste the smash everyone's talking about. Now here's your Thursday weather forecast.
1: Here's your updated forecast on the B. An extreme heat warning remains in effect. Mainly clear tonight with a slight chance for storms. Lows around 79. Southerly winds around 5 miles per hour. I'm meteorologist Paul Trombley in the Butler 7 Media Newsroom. Right now, it's 102 degrees.

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1: TSN headlines. The Texas power grid is holding up this morning, but electricity demand could approach record territory again this afternoon. ERCOT does not expect calls for conservation or controlled outages. The head of Customs and Border Protection is in Texas deciding on the future of construction in Big Bend National Park. Some area sheriffs are hopeful that construction will be limited to road improvements and surveillance towers. Well, that little old band from Texas, ZZ Top, is now down to its last OG member. Drummer Frank Beard has passed away, age 77, outside Houston. The state of Minnesota is suing Governor Abbott over the extradition of an ICE agent that Texas DPS helped arrest. Abbott says he won't sign any papers till Minnesota repays the U.S. for fraud allegedly committed. A former North Texas school principal is accused of concealing a teacher's prior arrest and helping him find a way to hide it from a district background check. With your Texas News headlines, I'm Kristen Yates.
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